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How big do you think Metallica would be if they had just stopped after their first five albums? You know? Kill 'Em All, Ride the Lightning, Master of Puppets, Justice, Black Album. Done. 10 years, whatever that was. Five records, kaput. I mean, arguably, they got huge after the Black Album. The Load, the Reload era, they just kept growing. It's interesting thought experiments. Scorpions, Rock You Like a Hurricane. 3 Days Grace next.

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Back in the old days when they only had one singer and his name was Adam. Animal I Have Become from 3 Days Grace, 93.3 The Planet Rocks. I love that they didn't kick Matt Walsh back out of the band when Adam rejoined doing the dual singer thing. I think it worked great. More bands should do it. Killswitch Engage. Where are you at? Stone Temple Pilots, now Sex Type Thing. Tom Petty coming up. Greta Van Fleet in line two. 93.3 The Planet Rocks.

0: 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Three songs from the same artist. This is Jacques the Rock. I am here with, Madam, what is your name? Madam Ha. The Planet gives you the 10 o'clock threesome. It is a menage a trois of rock. Does that not make you feel sexy? Oui. Jacques knows how you feel. 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
2: 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Here's the Carolinas' most trusted forecast on 93.3 The Planet. Scattered showers and thunderstorms tonight, a low temperature of 67 degrees with winds out of the northeast at 10 to 20. Tuesday, we'll see a chance of afternoon thunderstorms with a high of 81. Sunny and warmer Wednesday, high of 89. I'm meteorologist Ray Miller on 93.3 The Planet. Right now, it's 75.

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0: Hey, it's Matt Man and Fat Boy, the Rise Guys. We could have stuck this tail end of Monday's show, but let's give it its just due time. A text from the guy who was the person who waited on you at the fast food restaurant that's closing down and witnessed you, in fact, crying.
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1: I think he was that early, too. He had to go make it.
0: So we'll talk to that guy tomorrow morning. That's Tuesday at 8 o'clock.
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0: There are two kinds of guys looking for jobs in roofing. Some are looking for a job that pays money. Get a job with Chuck in a truck and you'll be up the ladder tomorrow. Driving nails, making money. Go to Guy Roofing and tomorrow will be the first day of your next 4 months in a classroom. What's the difference between those two guys? Well, the classroom guy won't be making roofer money quite yet, but he'll be learning about safety and waterproofing techniques, how to avoid mistakes, and how to fix the mistakes made by guys who never went to class. The other guy will be learning on the job, and that job might be your house. Kind of guy who wants to be in a classroom listening to master roofers for 4 months before he even climbs a ladder is the guy you want on your roof. He isn't planning to be a roofer until he's tired of it. 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Guy Roofing. You got a roof, you got a guy.
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Jimmy, covering Bob, all along the Watchtower, 93.3, The Planet Rocks. You like the classic stuff? Sweet, I got that coming up. Bon Jovi and Billy Idol. You like the newer stuff? Got that for you, too. A brand new tune from Shinedown called Young Again at 9:05.

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I saw some pictures from AC/DC in Charlotte Saturday night. They looked awesome. The band sounded phenomenal, right? How was it if you went? Give me your concert review at 800-774-0093. You'll get a chance to drive back up to Charlotte and see this band, Shinedown, at Spectrum Center on July 26th. So just about 2 weeks away. This is Young Again, Shinedown, 93.3 The Planet Rocks.

coming up. Red Hot Chili Peppers, Motley Crue, and a little concert echo for those of you who are at AC/DC on Saturday. I got Dirty Deeds, Done Dirt Cheap, coming up in about 15 minutes.

0: just heard a killer track, but you don't know who it is? 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

From their album Smash, which is one of my all-time favorites, The Offspring, come out and play. 93.3 The Planet Rocks. That album captured just this California punk vibe that felt like everything was on the edge of blowing up at any point. Here's Ozzy, flying high again.

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This is nuts. A Circle K employee in Scottsdale, Arizona is being sued by his employer, the store that he works at, because he legally purchased a lottery ticket left behind by a customer. What happened was the customer had him print off $85 worth of lottery tickets. He only ended up purchasing $60 worth of lottery tickets. And it's apparently store policy to make the employees buy the unsold lottery tickets. Well, the guy ended up winning $12.8 million off of it. He's been fired, and apparently he wants to go back to work because he loves his job. The hell am I going to back to work for? I just won $13 million. Here's Def Leppard.

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2: 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Here's the Carolinas' most trusted forecast on 93.3 The Planet. Scattered showers and thunderstorms tonight, a low temperature of 67 degrees with winds out of the northeast at 10 to 20. Tuesday, we'll see a chance of afternoon thunderstorms with a high of 81. Sunny and warmer Wednesday, high of 89. I'm meteorologist Ray Miller on 93.3 The Planet. Right now, it's 74.
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Texter says, if I win $13 million while working at a gas station, I'm buying an electric car out of spite. I'm never going back in there again. It's a ridiculous policy that employees have to purchase the leftover tickets. It's like they didn't do it on purpose. So what if they got to buy a bunch of stinkers? Well, ended up winning $13 million. Now the store owner is suing, probably because the store owner wants a piece of that money. Nah, bro, you had your chance. I followed the policy. I won. Leave me alone. You can contact my secretary's secretary if you got a problem with it. Here's GNR.

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1: So,
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1: the town is packed. I'm like, I'm going to find something to eat. Got to get some dinner. So I'm like, there's a line everywhere, but you know, this line's moving pretty good. So I'll go here.
2: Is this while you were going without power for your whole 3 hours?
1: No, I was sleeping during that point. When I woke up, it was back on.
2: Dude, that's all I did Saturday was sleep. Go ahead though.
1: So I go to the restaurant and I'm in line for 15 minutes, but it's moving pretty good. Now you can see they got power, but when you get up close to the restaurant, you could tell that like they got power, but I don't see anybody. And then somebody tried to walk in and the door was locked. And I'm thinking, well, they're just drive through only. They don't want people.
2: While you're in line.
1: They were never open. Nobody was in there.
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I want to throw the bitterest shout out at whoever runs by my front door every morning at 5:30, which wakes up my dog, which makes him bark and wake me up. 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I hope you're out there running with the devil.

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You know, Dee Snider stepped away from Twisted Sister at the age of 70. He's not going out on tour with the band anymore, but he's not dying or anything. He still remains active doing some radio stuff, some film projects, but his ongoing struggles with degenerative arthritis, hypertension, and heart strain made him come off the road. Sebastian Bach filling in for him on this tour. Here's 3 Days Grace.

Texter wants to know, Diesel, could you squeeze in some Sabbath before the end of the show? I gotcha. How about War Pigs off of the album Paranoid coming up around 11:45? Here's Motley Crue doing Dr. Feel Good. Hopefully this bridges the gap and gets you there in style, brother.

0: 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Three songs from the same artist. This is Jacques Larocque. I am here with, Madam, what is your name?
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0: Madam Ha, The Planet gives you the 10 o'clock threesome. 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
1: Huh?
0: Oui. 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
5: 3.3. 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
6: Ugh, but imagine getting pulled over. Or worse, crashing my car or not being able to stop in time for someone crossing. 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Better late than never. 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It's not a game.

0: What's the difference between those two guys? Well, the classroom guy won't be making roofer money quite yet, but he'll be learning about safety and waterproofing techniques, how to avoid mistakes, and how to fix the mistakes made by guys who never went to class. The other guy will be learning on the job, and that job might be your house. Kind of guy who wants to be in a classroom listening to master roofers for 4 months before he even climbs a ladder is the guy you want on your roof. He isn't planning to be a roofer until he's tired of it. He's a guy who wants to be great at it. Guy Roofing. You got a roof, you got a guy.
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5: 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Scattered showers and thunderstorms tonight, a low temperature of 67 degrees with winds out of the northeast at 10 to 20. Tuesday, we'll see a chance of afternoon thunderstorms with a high of 81. Sunny and warmer Wednesday, high of 89. I'm meteorologist Ray Miller on 93.3 The Planet. Right now, it's 73.

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1: For Aaron Balogun entered this World Cup as a name. He left the group stage as the U.S. men's national team's leading man. The 25-year-old striker scored 3 goals through the tournament, powering the Americans through a group stage many predicted would be a battle. But his moment turned controversial fast. A straight red card in the round of 32 against Bosnia and Herzegovina threatened to sideline their top scorer for the biggest match of the cycle. And then things escalated even more. The White House got involved, and the one-game ban was suspended. Would a golden generation finally deliver on American soil or crumble under the weight of expectation? That question would define the entire tournament. Will 2030 finally be the year the U.S. breaks through?
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2: Be the planet. Scattered showers and thunderstorms tonight, a low temperature of 67 degrees with winds out of the northeast at 10 to 20. Tuesday, we'll see a chance of afternoon thunderstorms with a high of 81. Sunny and warmer Wednesday, high of 89. I'm meteorologist Ray Miller on 93.3 The Planet. Right now, it's 73.

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4: 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Scattered showers and thunderstorms tonight, a low temperature of 67 degrees with winds out of the northeast at 10 to 20. Tuesday, we'll see a chance of afternoon thunderstorms with a high of 81. Sunny and warmer Wednesday, high of 89. I'm meteorologist Ray Miller on 93.3 The Planet. Right now, it's 73.

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5: 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Here's the Carolinas' most trusted forecast on 93.3 The Planet. Scattered showers and thunderstorms tonight, a low temperature of 67 degrees with winds out of the northeast at 10 to 20. Tuesday, we'll see a chance of afternoon thunderstorms with a high of 81. Sunny and warmer Wednesday, high of 89. I'm meteorologist Ray Miller on 93.3 The Planet. Right now, it's 72.

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1: Oh, where's the crust at, Nanny? And she's like, you didn't want that crust. And I was like, what? It's like, it had mold on it. And I'm like, but you gave us the rest of it.
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1: Look how you rebelled as an adult.
3: Yeah, I'm double meat now. Everywhere. How are you going to give me a sandwich double with three meat. Pieces of meat on it?
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5: 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Here's the Carolinas' most trusted forecast on 93.3 The Planet. Scattered showers and thunderstorms tonight, a low temperature of 67 degrees with winds out of the northeast at 10 to 20. Tuesday, we'll see a chance of afternoon thunderstorms with a high of

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3: And now, the Rise Guys. And now, the Rise Guys.

0: Right, give a shout out to P1 Old Money, who Old Money Cards, who first off completed the. I just saw my phone. Keep your friends close and your enemies closer.
1: Ah, that's what it is. Thing.
0: And then he also guessed the apron before we even said it. If it's an, and I asked him if I could read this. He said yes. If it's an apron with a huge wiener, my uncle had one that he used to take to Cherokee and wave it at truckers when they came by.
2: I love it.
1: What? Hang on now.
0: I don't know if your uncle's fine with us saying that.
1: What's going on up in the mountains?
2: Oh.
1: Yeah, man, I used to stand outside the survivor's rally and wave my fake goober around.
2: I'm just going to use it while I'm doing the dishes and
1: ask
2: grilling.
1: Him if he has greeting cards as well, if he would.
0: I thought it was like he was setting up for a joke. Like you're just going to say that he was selling tomahawkers.
1: Oh, my God. Dude, would you get, should get those painted on? Go up to Cherokee and
0: do it, Paige.
1: Go to the Sawnook Mill and those big tomahawkers.
2: Oh, my goodness. I can't.
1: Yes, you would. Could you imagine? You're up in the mountains and then you hear this. Come on, where's it at? What is that noise?
0: Those tomahawks.
3: Hey, boys. Hey, Native
0: it's
3: American.
0: Chief Grandfather Clock.
2: Let me put the wieners on the grill.
3: Can I ride the bull at the Sawneck Mill?
1: Yes, you ride whenever you like to ride.
0: I guess you won't be able to stand but 7 seconds. Call me Chief Tough Hedeman.
1: We have meeting in Wigwam, no pants. Because that's the guy who stands on the side of the road at the Sawneck Mill in the Wigwam. He's always got pants on.
0: Paige just handed him a handful of cigars. He said, stand here.
2: Stand here, look pretty. Don't cry.
1: They closed Fun Park. I live here now.
0: Like, those statues, which you still see them in Cherokee, at least last time I was there. You know, they're looked at as, you know, I don't know. Is Native American a race?
1: Yeah, it's got to be,
0: so
1: right.
0: So you can say racist then. You know, the wooden statue of the Native American holding the cigars.
1: Cigar store Indian.
0: Did that come from a time when they paid an actual Native American to stand there and sell cigars?
1: Well, I don't know.
0: To when they finally booted them out to Oklahoma, they replaced it with a statue. What AI is going to do to our jobs?
1: Oh.
2: Don't say that.
0: Not wooden statues.
2: Don't put that out to the universe.
0: The universe is writing it to us, Paige.
2: No.
1: Look what it's going to do about the history.
0: Actually, I have a thing I was going to put. I had it on my list of probabilities for today. You can do it tomorrow. Top 10 jobs that are going to be wiped out by AI.
1: Oh, no.
0: Yeah, yeah.
1: Don't say that.
0: Luckily, like us, I'll tell you, luckily us and most of our audience are going to be. Actually, most of our audience is great.
1: If AI don't wipe him out, Byron Allen will. It's one of the two.
2: It's just
0: Byron
2: so
0: Allen.
1: You know, he owns his news company. He owns a lot of local affiliates around the country, and he fired like most of the meteorologists.
0: Really?
1: Yeah. To pipe in some Weather Channel reports.
0: God, people don't. They need to figure. They need to realize that weather. I don't understand it myself, but people as they get older will watch 30 minutes of weather.
2: They will.
0: Yeah, and a lot of them don't even go outside.
1: I don't get it either. Like there's so much to it.
0: But they watch, and they're concerned about the other parts of the country and their weather, too. I mean, you know,
2: weather,
0: obviously if it's a flood or a...
2: And the stock market ticker. That was my grandfather.
0: Hey, watch your mouth. It's called the NASDAQ, okay?
2: Well, that's what it is. NASDAQ. So, all day long.
1: They fired 100 meteorologists.
0: God, see, and I'm the one who says... I actually fought against this. Remember, used to I had to do time and weather at the beginning of every
1: time
0: segment.
1: And weather.
0: And I was like, Mark, we don't need to say what time it is. A, because most people, no matter where they look, where they're at, is going to see a clock or a phone or something.
2: Mm-hmm. Yeah.
0: Or they can ask their smart box.
1: You ever heard of a service element there, guy?
0: Well, but it's.
1: I like him.
0: If somebody's concerned enough, like, I felt as though, like, saying the time, especially in the morning, probably calls people to speed
2: stress.
0: More.
1: Yeah.
0: Because it's like, it's 8:11. God, I'm going to be there 4 minutes.
1: Like, somebody told me when I was doing traffic, like, look, you don't have to do every one. Just pick a few out.
0: Well, and then the weather, you know. So with the time.

0: time, it was more or less Fatboy had to cut it out of the podcast because somebody listened at 3 o'clock. It's like, wait a minute, it's 8:15.
1: Oh yeah. Huh.
0: And then the weather at that point is of really no concern. But now, you know, it's all right here. Like, I watched a guy at a card show right back in Spartanburg pull out a calculator to add up a deal, and I'm like, meanwhile his phone's set right there, and I'm like, you goober. You big goober. Where's your flashlight at? Do you have a compass with you as well? Do you have a Rolodex you dip? Well, I want to say dip S so hard.
1: I know this is like 2 or 3 times you want
0: to
1: say.
0: It's a fun one to say.
1: Did you watch people go back and forth like, can we get to here? Like, you're at 15. Can I get you to 10?
0: Well.
1: Just the haggle.
0: I did that. I mean, on that Undertaker I bought. Old Money, speaking of him, he sits there and watched that happen.
1: Oh, they got to get the car guy. I forget his name. He's a big car guy. He makes deals with everybody. The guy, he'll give out hats too. God dang it, what's his name? He's got all kind of freaking cards, man.
0: I don't know.
1: Yeah, he'll buy off the kids. You know, people always.
0: Ken Golden?
1: No, people always want to trade with the guy. I'll find
0: out. Oh, is it the guy that, yeah, I think I know who you're talking about. The guy that invented an app and then
1: is that who it
0: came
1: is?
0: Out of nowhere. Yeah, I don't want to disparage.
2: Have you taken a vacation yet this year?
0: You know what, Paige? No.
2: A proper vacation. Like going somewhere.
0: Wait a minute. What am I saying? Yes, I have. Yes, I have.
2: Yeah,
0: what am I kidding?
2: What
0: am
2: I saying? Really?
0: Well, we were on vacation here recently, and I didn't go. Let me say this in good grammar. I didn't go nowhere.
2: Okay, well, that's why I brought it up, because
0: I had a staycation.
2: According to Travel and Leisure, you can go on vacation in the United States.
0: What a wealthy person
2: and
0: magazine.
2: There's some nice places to go here. So the top 5 best cities in the U.S., according to Travel and Leisure.
0: Fingerville.
1: Gotta hope so.
2: We'll go to number 5, Chicago, Illinois.
0: Hey!
1: Sweet home!
2: You've been there before?
0: I have. I've
2: been there before.
0: This year.
1: Did you go to the band when you went through Chicago? Did you hear the Bears are going to move to Indiana?
0: Supposed to have been there over this past weekend.
2: My dad's from Illinois.
0: Is he really?
2: Mm-hmm.
0: Is he always wanting to fight?
2: Well, he's dead, but I mean.
0: Well, yeah.
2: He didn't want to fight because he's a Marine. Yes, he did.
1: Okay. Did you see that the Bears might move to Indiana?
0: I don't believe it. Ain't no way in hell.
1: Yeah. Evidently, like, the Chicago ones don't want to pony up and give him a new stadium.
0: Well, they should. Why should any residents of any city want to give us? I know that what it brings, but it's also what they're getting out of it.
1: The owners, man, it's like you want to stroke their ego enough to pay for a third of their stadium?
2: No.
0: Like, they should pay in. Like, they shouldn't get tax breaks. I don't give a fart how many jobs they're bringing. Or they can say, like the data centers, I hate to get on that damn thing again, but they could say it's going to bring 10,000 jobs. Put it in writing that that's 10,000 jobs for 25 years. Like the old days when a man went and worked at a company. Mm-hmm. They wanted to work there. They wanted to get that damn gold watch.
2: Right, and
0: on
2: humans pay taxes.
0: Yes, but
2: who's going to pay for all these businesses when nobody can afford to go to restaurants and nobody's paying any taxes back into the government?
0: But the companies that come in and do that stuff, and hell, I'll say it, even we know firsthand, they have robots making cars at BMW.
2: Mm-hmm.
0: Like right up the road. Yeah. Now, I'm not saying, and I hope to God it doesn't happen where they replace all the men and women that were there. But could you imagine if they did?
2: Yeah.
0: Like.
2: Don't put that into the university.
1: They make them a lot faster, wouldn't.
0: Paige, it's. I believe in manifestation, but that's something where it's just, I'm not saying it's inevitable, but it's certainly going to trim back some stuff. You'd be fooled to not. I'm not saying you are, but
2: no.
0: I'm saying anyone who says, it's not, people keep saying, this is like when our parents heard the internet was coming and that it was going to, you know. It also created a crap ton of opportunity.
1: You better learn how to use it now.
0: And jobs. If you somebody like me who sold stuff on eBay over the years and didn't have to leave your house, that was awesome. Yep. There's also predators out there, though. Did you bring condoms?
1: They're on Roblox, too.
2: Well, I guess we'll
1: talking to kids.
2: We won't need to drive because we'll have to sit at home because we won't have jobs.
1: Now, corporate will tell you it is a productivity tool to assist.
0: Yeah.
1: Kyle Kravitz is the car guy.
0: Who?
1: Kyle Kravitz.
0: Tons
1: of big deals.
0: See,
2: let me quickly get to the top 4, and then I'll get to the number 1 so I can finish my story. Number 4, New Orleans. Kind of a-

0: bitch. When you
1: I know,
0: that.
1: I was kind of bitchy.
2: Well, I'll be bitchy because I want to say something about South Carolina because it's important
0: to me. I know. We messing with you.
2: At number four, New Orleans, Louisiana.
0: Oh, what's up, the ones that still listen to us? We see you.
2: We love you.
0: On the podcast numbers, even though your management down there is...
3: Hey, did you miss something from the previous Rise Guys morning show? 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
3: I wonder what he screams when he does that. Like, quit staring at the bulge in my shorts.
4: Plus, who's got to do his back pain? Who's helping him out? Makeup lady?
3: Oh, yeah. When he's the demon?
4: Yeah. Which doesn't happen often. Did you see the jets for sale?
3: The what?
4: The corporate jets for sale.
3: No.
4: Yeah. 10 million plus.
3: God, Jug, buy it.
4: Jug, it seats 13 people.
3: I mean, Jug. I mean, I hope people don't. Jug doesn't mind me saying this. Jug rents private jets.
4: Oh, yeah.
3: He doesn't own one. God, I hope he doesn't mind me saying that.
4: He won't care.
3: Actually, it'd be weird if he owned a private jet. Let's be honest. I've never known anybody. Break it down again. That's a guy I'd love to interview. No crap. Finn Jug? Balor?
4: Oh.
3: Jug.
4: Purple Devitt.
1: Finn Balor.
3: Actually, we're coming up on our 100th interview with Jug coming up soon.
4: Yeah, right. Yeah, really. It's on the wall again.
1: Sign the wall again.
3: I know. It's
4: you can talk about the dojo, strong style wrestling.
3: Oh, just like I'm pulling for him to get into a good program that they don't bend over and give the TKO treatment.
4: It's hard for me to watch it now. WWE completely.
3: Yeah, man.
4: I mean, it's been months, really, to be honest with you. TKO is trying to kill the company.
3: Oh, yeah. And, like, it's one thing to finally... Well, I have to. Here we go.
4: And I like Nick Khan, too.
3: I don't. His business practices are horrible.
4: Saw a couple of interviews. I'm like, this guy kind of like, you know, it kind of gives you a little method in the madness.
3: Any interview he does is the sit down pre-tape thing. Like, he doesn't do live interviews. He doesn't. I mean, I've looked into that guy and his history, and it's almost like a coal mining company coming to town. You're like, oh gosh, look at all this opportunity it's bringing.
4: You looked into Ari Emanuel and the Three Brothers? Of course. You've covered everything. Like, if I think of it, like, you've already looked it up.
3: You're basing that off one thing.
4: No, there was something else the other day, too.
3: Fat Boy asked me the other day, he said, do you know about blah, blah, blah? And I literally had my phone in my hand. So I was like, yeah, da, da, da.
4: Yep.
3: He doesn't even respond. Like, you jerk. I was wanting to tell you. I felt like you just left. You're like, ugh. Well,
4: I don't get
3: I'm
4: like
3: interested
4: that.
3: In that.
4: Yeah, but it's so much. And I know you do other stuff.
3: I don't know. You mean to start playing dumb? I don't want to break character.
4: Yeah, God.
3: But like,
4: it's not good.
3: It's one thing. Like, Vince McMahon would never put... We're ruining Lindsey Graham's tribute. Vince McMahon would never put logos of brands on the wrestling ring. It's on the mat. He said, I want the action to... I want the action to stay on, you know, the attention to stay on the guys in the ring, the girls in the ring, whatever.
4: Yeah, it's a sacred space.
3: Now, they're putting like eight. Like, I haven't seen UFC or boxing matches that have like 8 to 9, maybe even 10 different logos.
4: And what will the boys tell you? It's slick. It makes the ring a lot slicker.
3: Well, you're seeing a lot of botchomania come off of it. Oh, like, a lot of it.
4: This ain't, I feel like this ain't going the way Paul thought it would. And it kind of got over his head.
3: They thought it was just big injection of money. And they could just buy. I think they thought they were going to be able to go and just go to town and buy. But meanwhile, as they released all those people here recently, like legendary people, like the New Day, like they, you know, except for Big E, but he's retired. Yeah. But then they've made like Sheamus. A couple more acquisitions. They brought back, Baron Corbin.
4: Oh my God.
3: I know.
4: Like, let me watch now.
3: I only know that because of social media. Like, I don't.
4: Ari Emanuel doesn't know a thing about wrestling. And he's trying to run a wrestling company.
3: Well, yeah. He's also very litigious, so we'll just leave that at that. Speaking of that, I awoke to this. And I slept.
4: Rob, you and me versus Emmanuel.
3: I slept late on Sunday. Rob, I missed the morning service. No. I slept in and I woke up to what I... You know, anytime in our groups, the BDU, when... the group text, when someone sends something,
4: Like, you at least got
3: to
4: look at it.
3: You have to look at it because, like, a lot, Fatboy's gotten me, like, there's an app on your, or some kind of task, whatever you want to call it, on your phone, that when you send a photo, you can make it umbrella, or excuse me, a

0: balloon come up behind it, or confetti, or a sparkler, mm-hmm. or you can make it where you have to touch it to make it appear.
1: It's a glitter, like a hidden glitter image or whatever.
0: And I know when it comes from Fat Boy, don't ever be the first one to do it.
2: Don't do it.
0: It's always like when Fat Boy sends you a URL that doesn't show you like a preview of where you're going, it's likely going to be some kind of G porn. Yeah. Some kind of gangsta, by the way.
1: It's the best kind.
0: So I see Jeremy Clement's response.
2: I love you.
0: That looks similar to mine. And Fat Boy wrote, ha ha ha. And I was like, thanks for the heads up, Jug. He's like, in fact, what's that? Old Jug tipped his hand. Oh, I didn't mean to spoil it.
1: Did you still not open it yet? Because let Paige do it.
0: Okay.
1: Sure, how?
0: Your finger sling?
3: No.
0: Well, come here anyway. Rub all over that finger, that picture right there.
1: Get you a little surprise.
0: You got to touch it several times.
1: You might appreciate it more than
0: that. You're not going to get
1: shocked. Rub it. Rub the picture.
0: Don't harm it.
3: I did. I hit it.
0: Do you see it?
1: Rub it. You got to rub it.
0: Okay, there it is. Look at it.
1: Oh, my God. If I made better skills.
3: Oh, my God.
0: There you go.
1: Nice little surprise, right? And she would appreciate it more than the
3: group. Yeah, I see it. Some of it.
0: So then later, I send this, which I thought was humorous. Thank you for the one response I got, Fat Boy. It's an AI picture, and it's the head or the body of Dennis the Menace from the TV show, the old black and white show, and it's the head of Rocky Dennis from the movie Mask. So bless I called him. It... Rocky Dennis the Menace. Fat Boy gave me the like on that.
1: I feel like surely Rob knows who that is.
0: Maybe it missed. Maybe the two of them just didn't get it.
3: Didn't register.
1: I don't like when somebody gets on a roll and it's like too much. And it's any Never of us ends. At some point. You're like, okay. Latch it to one.
0: I sent that at 20 to 1 in the morning, though, so that could be something. But then... Oh, Night Owl Rob Inario at 2:52 a.m. Senator Lindsey Graham dies at 71 after brief and sudden illness.
1: God. I was like, what?
0: And then Fat Boy gave the emoji of finger on the chin, looking up like he's thinking. Like, what were you thinking?
1: I screenshotted the time, or screenshot the time, and then put that little emoji up there.
0: Yes.
1: I'm like, huh? How would you know before... anybody else in the world
0: knows. How did Attorney Rob Inario know? Like, does he have, you know, you can get the Google alerts or any kind of AI task thing to, like, hey, tell me if any famous people die. I think that's what your friend Rico uses.
3: It's like his duty.
1: Rico knows.
0: Like,
1: Rico,
0: I mean, he's on it. Like, anybody of fame dies, that dude is on it.
1: I think he might sense it. He told me one the other day, and I can't remember
0: who
1: it
0: was. Is he ever a funeral director in Los Angeles?
1: Well, you go back and look.
0: That would be smart, right?
3: Yeah.
0: You send him a brochure the next morning.
1: Of course, they're not talking about Sam Neill, which they showed just died.
0: Whoa, for real?
1: Yeah, from Jurassic Park.
0: When did he die?
1: Let me tell him that. Sam Neill died.
0: Damn. Why did he die? When? Like, last night?
1: I think so, yeah. It was
0: recently.
1: Damn!
0: I mean, I don't know why I'm so... Did something wrong... Like, was something wrong with him? You know what I mean? Like, some kind of...
1: I don't know.
0: You know, with Lindsay. I mean, again, we're going to get to it. For those that are texting in being unruly...
1: unruly?
0: Well, just like, you know...
1: You know how we are at this point.
0: Yeah.
1: I mean, we'll get to it eventually.
0: Yeah.
1: You want to hear somebody talk about it for hours on end, you know, you go to the other station.
0: Matter of fact, I'll pull the curtain back and tell you, this next segment is what they call the power hour, which is where we have more eyes and ears. Well, just ears, really. No, we don't have people listening or looking.
1: They used to go in the parking lot and listen.
0: Yeah. Do you remember?
1: Weird.
0: The truckers, I always thought it was so sweet. The truckers that, you know, pre-app days, they would call and get Fat Boy to put them on hold so could listen through their speakers on the phone. I always thought that was...
1: But I couldn't always do it because, like, we need some...
0: We needed the phone lines, yeah.
3: Oh, God.
1: We got to do a little skit or a bit or whatever.
0: A little skitty bit.
1: Free them up.
0: A brief and sudden illness. So, anyway, we will talk about Lindsey Graham. That was, I mean, shocking, to say the least, for sure.
3: God bless.
0: Especially because I knew he had left... See, I thought he died in Ukraine, and then that's where I was like, oh, God.
1: Now, see, I remember seeing the news saying, oh, I hope this don't happen. And immediately, that's exactly what happened. I was like, damn it.
0: You saw that he was going to Ukraine and thought, oh, my God, I hope they don't

0: No, I saw that he passed away and said, "Oh my God, please no conspiracies." And that's exactly what happened, like immediately.
1: Oh, well, like
0: it's all social media
1: about him going from Ukraine.
0: That the Iran hit list, which he wasn't even on.
1: Oh no, he wasn't. No,
0: like this is like left and right.
1: Yeah.
0: Then there's the other thing that keeps coming up.
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0: What? You missed the previous Rise Guys morning show? A true P1 would have never let that happen. So here's what the Rise Guys have been up to on 93.3 The Planet.
1: He was splitting time and up to no good.
2: He said splitting time.
1: Yeah. I want to ask him, like, why the dog?
3: Yeah.
1: Was the dog, like, attacking him?
3: What did the dog ever do to you?
1: Like, was it a pit bull? Because a lot of those are evil, I know. But
3: no, they're not.
2: No, that's God.
1: Shit.
2: That's, what? You know what? Through time, through everything, that might be one of the worst stereotypes out there.
3: Yeah.
2: And I'm including women named Karen.
1: You can tell Paige to her face, I hate you, you C word, but if you say something about a dog, like, that's the worst thing you've ever said.
2: That's most women. Which, I can't say the same for men, because y'all cut their head off and hang it on the wall.
3: It's just that breed, because I had Sweet Pea, who was just the...
2: It's a perfect song for this.
3: Sweetest little dog that was just afraid of her own shadow, and she was pure pit, you know?
1: Yeah.
3: It's the way people raise their dogs, not the dogs.
2: I agree with that.
1: I saw a pit bull yesterday. I'm like, oh, we're on the rough side of town. You want to chew my arm off, don't you?
2: He's just
1: but like I could have been stereotyping dogs.
2: Looking for a fight.
1: Yeah, I haven't heard an update. Like, it's I'm telling you, if we don't, like, I don't know why we don't start a patron or whatever it's called. Because the stuff we were doing off the air was good, but it was filthy.
3: A little bad.
2: Like, it wasn't filthy
1: and it had
2: towards
1: names. Or we put names on it.
2: Yeah, but it wasn't anything that would get us canceled. It was more or less just language.
1: I want to use a phrase that I don't want to use because A, I'm tired of hearing it because everybody says it, and B, I don't know if I'd be using it right, so I'm not going to say it.
3: Now I want to hear it.
2: Oh, is it a cap?
1: No.
2: Uh-uh.
1: When somebody tells you that
2: six,
1: you're...
2: 6-7?
1: When you're... Finish it if you know it, but if somebody says that you just stood 10 toes on business.
2: No.
1: Oh, yeah. My God, I'm tired of hearing
2: it. Is that from makers of Talk to the Hand?
1: I couldn't even tell you where it came from. But wow. Everybody's, and they're like, oh, you stood 10 toes on business on that one, bitch.
2: 10 toes on business?
3: That's annoying.
2: Does that just mean like you crossed the line?
1: I don't even know where it came from. I guess it means like called somebody out.
2: I got some guesses.
1: I want to look it up.
2: I bet it's from like a Glozella song.
1: Probably Little Cook.
2: Little Cook. She didn't put 10 toes on the line of business. Thank God.
3: It's too hard to say.
1: Oh, I said it wrong. 10 toes down. Where did 10 toes down come from?
3: Sounds
2: 8 foot.
3: You go into the grave. 10 toes down.
2: No, it's 10 toes up. Face down, ass up.
1: It means 100% loyal, committed, firmly grounded in your principles. But where did it start?
2: Oh, so it's. I thought it was like you've stepped into my zone, and now we're gonna fight. Somebody's gonna.
3: Lord, you're over the line, buddy.
2: Well, it's tough because when you talked about like, in, you know, back in.

0: our days is I'll make Fatboy laugh, Peckerwoods, learning about the inner city. We'd learn about it through gangster rap, and when somebody got capped, it meant they caught a bullet. Well, that's, and now cap means lie.
1: That's where it came from, it says here.
0: What, cap?
1: It came from a hip-hop album.
0: I told you.
1: From 8-Ball and MJG.
0: Gosh, can people accept something with... It might be a tough pill to swallow, but, like, hip-hop has contributed so much to culture. I mean, so much. And I'm not saying it's all positive at all. But if you... I never run across anyone anymore that says, my baby's mama.
1: I don't hear that much.
0: I don't care if they're 60 and live on a golf course, they say baby mama now. It's just changed. We don't possess it anymore.
1: No.
0: And if you're sitting there saying, I do, well, good for you, you racist.
1: Now they'll just say, you stood 10 toes.
0: You stood 10 toes. So that means that's it. So we were ride or die back in the day. You know, that was our thing.
1: So now you just wait, because you know what happens. Older white women start saying it and it kills it. Like Trap House.
0: That's what always does it. Trap House is done.
1: Yeah, that's what killed it too.
0: You can't even find bees in the trap, BBs in the trap anymore. They're WBs, white bitches.
1: They kept calling it Trap House.
0: And Trap House.
1: Girl, and they wouldn't even know what it is. They're just like, you know, if something looked like dilapidated or whatever, like, oh, there's a trap house.
0: Right. Oh, it's a Barbie house. No, it's a trap house. It's all pink. On the inside, too. I wonder if with a pink house, is it all pink on the inside as well? I'm serious about that.
1: Ask John Cougar if you ever
0: meet him. I was going to say.
1: Don't talk about politics.
0: He talks about the little pink houses, but are they all pink on the inside as well? I'll Google that.
1: He's a notorious prick.
0: Paige, you know one of the Property Brothers? Ask him.
2: Sure.
0: He probably wouldn't know, actually.
2: He wouldn't know.
0: One of them wouldn't.
1: Oh, man.
0: You know what? Lindsey Graham. He's still gone. He really is. We talked about it earlier, for those that are asking.
1: Well,
0: we talked about it earlier. I mean, it's not like it's, you know, I guess people assume it's like the news where they constantly, you know.
1: It's just, you know. Do you think it will ever be, well, do you think it will just go away as aortic dissection and that was it?
0: I thought you were going to talk about something else.
1: Like, will there officially be any probes into it? Like, did they do an autopsy already? Like, how would they know that?
0: It could be one of those things where, I would have a hard time doing it. And there was somebody recently that died with cancer, an actor, somebody really famous. And it was kind of sudden, but his family knew. And he said he didn't want it. He didn't want all the, you know, all the people that never had anything to do with him to suddenly come mourn him while he's still here.
1: Dude, when Chadwick Boseman died, I don't know if his family even knew. I don't know who he told.
0: Yeah, it wasn't him.
1: He didn't release it publicly, but
0: somebody else. But I would have such a hard. And I'm not saying that's what happened with Lenz, that he knew and told his family. You know, guys, don't say anything. I will always. Sorry.
1: It's just like
0: it's just the way he talked. It was just a way to, you see, when he's getting his you know, when he was in the military, he's just sitting there, like, all just smiling real big, you know, he's smiling like Gomer, but not that disposition, you know.
1: I forgot he retired a colonel.
0: Oh, yeah.
1: I didn't realize he was that high up.
0: Yeah,
1: there.
0: Dude. Freaking, but just, you know. I don't know. I'm not even saying that in a demeaning way.
1: Like, he most likely would have won re-election, because we know how that works, but they were saying, like, he might have faced a real, like, legit challenge with Annie Andrews.
0: Well, that's, you know, the conspiracy. Oh, really?
1: Yeah, so they're saying, like, it could have been, you know, a tougher race than what he normally faces.
0: What did they do, though? Like, would they...
1: The governor has to, you know, appoint somebody to finish his term. Then they have to decide who's going to run. They have to have another primary. So
0: I was thinking it was like wrestling, and they have like a number one contenders match.
1: President,
0: you know,
1: Tunney.
0: If the champion got injured or whatever, and they had to take the belt off of him, they'd have a number one contenders match.
1: If I'm Mark Lynch, I'm like, hey, does this put me back in play? Because, you know, I know we've seen all the commercials about the cocaine in the 80s.
0: That could actually have gotten him votes. Can you imagine?
1: Like, come on.
0: You go on there and say, this guy wanted to make medicalized. Is that the way to say it?
1: Yeah, I think they said
0: medicalized cocaine. Some people are like, well, I didn't know who to vote for, but if that guy stands that way, sign me up.
1: Like, he talked about missing votes, but I don't know if he's still on that kick or.
0: I don't.
1: I'd be trying to get my name back in if I were him.
0: Yeah, like, I don't know if that did him harm or good.
1: I'd write a letter to Hanky Mack or, like, you know, try to go see him. Hang on now. Look, medical cocaine.
0: Ukraine killed him.
1: See, that stuff is.
0: I know, as I'm just reading a text.
1: The Iran kill list people are talking about, which some say he was on, some say he wasn't on it. You know, he was very popular around the world, or I'll say very notable.
0: I think it goes to the charisma that the dude had. I mean, like, literally, how could, you know, many people would say, and it could likely be true, that he would go with whoever wrote the biggest checks.
1: He had more friends in the Senate than I realized when I was watching the shows yesterday.
0: I think he did that thing where, you know, in business, it's kind of like, it's the wildest thing. I'll give you a good example. Travis at Bowling Springs Sports Cards. We got him coming up later.
1: What's up?
0: Okay.
1: Trav.
0: He's very close friends with a lot of the other sports card shop owners. And I'm like, how?
1: That'd be tough for me.
0: I know. Like, how do you do that? Or whatever.
1: Like, I'd be, you know.
0: I know.
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1: Hello?
2: Hey, I saw the white dog, bitch. So come and clean this my yard before I call the cops.
1: I don't know, mother dog, ho.
2: What the f***? Come clean this dog.
1: You clean it up, bitch. Well, I don't know, dog. I ain't gonna clean up a damn thing. And now I don't know, dog.
2: I saw the white dog. I'm gonna come smear the on your door. You'll clean it then, I bet.
1: I bet. Put you come out of my butt, blow your ass off, too.
2: You. You're gonna come clean this dog.
1: Your mammy, bitch.
2: Come clean this
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3: The Rise Guys suck. Tickle it, guys.

0: Yes, sir. Rise Guys Morning Show. Good morning to you. It's Tuesday, July the 14th, 2026. What? No, what?
1: I don't see anybody else. So.
0: Oh, okay.
1: Wonder if somebody had a surprise dump attack or.
0: Well.
1: Got the runs on the way here.
0: I thought I said the wrong day for a moment. Well, you said, oh. Ah, yes, I was right. Yes.
1: Yeah.
0: It is Tuesday. And I was pretty sure of that because, you know, I had my crap in gear yesterday. I was in bed at a decent time.
1: At 10 o'clock, before 10 o'clock?
0: You know what?
1: 9:53, 54.
0: It was 9:57.
1: Damn.
0: When I slipped into the bed. But, ooh, need to go pee-pee. Ran in there.
1: Oh, yeah. Do that a lot.
0: So, 10:30, I got back in the bed. It was a long one. Real long. Like a...
1: Long pee-pee.
0: Like a Prussian racehorse. Those go even faster than Russians do. The Prussian racehorses, yeah. Yeah. No, I was at five, you know, I was lying there. I'd say probably, you know, 10. So, here's I haven't shared this with you, either one of you, recently. Good morning.
1: Breaking news.
0: Not fully, but I've somewhat, mostly kind of stopped taking Ambien.
1: Damn. I didn't think that was the one you would ever kind of get off of, to be honest with you.
0: Because, I think it was mind over matter. You know, I could ask my doctor. I have same dosage. I've been taking it since... 08. Yeah. I mean, like, think about that.
1: Just the way you talked about, you know, not shutting the brain off and all that stuff.
0: I mean, it was the biggest hurdle. I mean, it was like, you know, I mean, there's certain days when you're like physically like tired, but the mind tire is a different tire.
1: Now, if you think if you fire
0: What's
1: one
0: up,
1: off,
0: Michelin employees,
1: if you, you know, rub one out, that might counteract the tire.
2: Does that relax you?
0: Well, they say that with Come a man, you have to get. Can I speak personally right now?
2: I love it when you do.
0: You have to get the vagina off your mind to actually tune in to your day, and so they would say that a lot of it was in Wolf of Wall Street actually.
1: Yep.
0: That they would instruct their guys to, you know, go in there and pleasure themselves and then tune into the day.
2: Okay.
0: So I'll be right back.
1: Well, we have a special room.
0: That's why Paige was a moment late. She was with a device.
2: No, I forgot the gas. I'm terrible. God, I was on fumes.
3: 29 Wade
1: Hampton. What?
0: And, Don't attack her about that. He always jumps your butt. I already see it like a father.
2: I want you to say it.
0: That's why I know he's a dad. That's why I know your dad. Not because of your shoes. It's because of the advice that's getting ready to come to you from a dad.

0: Well, the reason why I didn't go last night is because where I've gone to get gas, there was a lot of people there, and I stopped doing that because I had some...
1: No autographs, please. I'm just trying to get some gasolina.
0: Now I have a stalker, and I don't want to run into him at that gas station again, you know.
2: The guy that wanted to kiss you like a frog?
0: No.
2: Gotta be a...
3: More than that?
2: Crap, Amati. I'm glad I'm not a hot girl.
0: I'm not either.
2: You're not glad that I'm not a hot girl?
0: I'm glad I'm not a hot girl. I'm just a weirdo bag.
2: You know, thank God I'm not a girl, because you know you and I would have been at each other's throats like crazy.
0: You
2: talked
0: about my fashion. Yesterday, I
2: love your fashion. Are you kidding me?
0: Thank you, dude.
2: I will say, if I was like in your shoes, what kind of shoes are you wearing today?
0: Same things I wore yesterday.
4: Louis Vuitton.
2: The ones you slid down and poopy in?
0: No, those I threw away because they're in the backyard.
2: Good for you. You should. Don't donate stuff like that.
0: No, they're nice shoes. It's just I didn't feel like cleaning it off.
2: Yeah. Now there's some Christian doo-doo pedons. Batons.
4: And I feel like cleaning the doo-doo off the shoes.
2: I got some doo-doo on my batons. I guess I'll wear my batons today because my batons got messed up. Christian Lou. You can't see the red on the bottom of my shoes because of the brown.
0: Oh my god, I'm so embarrassed.
2: Oh man,
4: you have some toe shoes with
0: but my outfit was so cute, but it didn't work because
2: of the shoes. So, if I were a woman, like I would absolutely work in what did you say, leopard or cheetah? What is the pattern you wear most?
0: Both.
2: Okay.
0: I'm celebrating the leopards born at the zoo, though I was.
2: By wearing their grandpa on your bag. Oh, great.
0: By wearing their colors. Flying their colors.
2: So anyway, I would tie that in a lot as well. I like it. I ain't making fun of your fashion. You think I'm making fun of your fashion?
0: No.
2: I made fun of like my mama's fashion. And,
0: but I agree.
4: I know you did too.
2: She could have. But I told her, I was like, you know what? You could have been the cover girl for freaking Hamrick's catalog.
0: She could have.
2: We're going clam digging. Look at my pants.
0: Good, though. She always had style.
2: Well, yeah, but it was that like that transition that every, I don't want to say every, but a lot of women make where they just start not wearing shorts or pants. They wear those. It looked like something like damn Benjamin Franklin would have wore with tights. Little knickers is what they wear. My mama called them clam diggers. Most women called them capris.
0: Oh, yeah.
4: Capris.
2: That was a shoe when I was a kid. I was confused.
0: But I agree with your getting your circadian rhythm back together so you can sleep a certain hour and then wake up at the same time. But mine is completely off.
2: I think Mercury's still in retrograde.
0: It is. That's what's caused all my problems. The machines don't work. And I'm telling you, it is so true.
2: But you know what's funny? There is something like, I can't pinpoint it or whatever. But there is something to that. But then what about is your life ever, you know, I'm not saying mine's chaotic and out of control or whatever, but is your life always from January 1 to December 31, just always
0: perfect,
2: just riding down the road? Is it ever?
0: No.
2: No. I mean, I don't care how much money you have. I don't care how poor you are.
0: Right.
2: It's never just dun-dun-dun-dun-dun-dun-dun-dun. It's never. Yes. So when Mercury's in retrograde, what do we blame?
4: Sounds gay to even say.
2: Shut up. It's you know what?
0: It just means everything goes awry sometimes, and I realize why I've had like a very strange week. I was supposed to be off yesterday of my other job, but I got called in, and so I'm extra today, extra tired.
2: That used to come on before or after Inside Edition, man.
4: Now they got you. They're like, call Paige whenever you need a break. She'll come in.
0: Yeah.
2: Oh, that's true. You're such a do girl.
4: Yeah.
0: I am.
2: Old reliable Paige.
0: Yeah, that's
2: you don't
0: me.
2: Want to be that person, folks.
0: You don't want to be me, ever.
2: Don't be the ass kisser of the boss, because like the way it's looking now, like your boss is going to get fired before you do. Yeah. So
0: pretty much.
2: Don't kiss ass. Just work hard.
0: Well, unless
2: I think that's good advice, pretty
4: work
2: much.
4: Smart, not hard.
2: Work smart, not hard, unless you work for Frank Thomas and he asks you to do that. Women love it too.
0: Well, in my situation, it will help me. I thought it would help me, but yesterday was slow.
2: You barely like breathed a laugh just then. I saw you. It looked like your like belly had an earthquake. You just went.
4: Well, I was going to ask you a question, and I'm like, I can already hear the joke that's going to follow before the answer.
2: I'll be serious. Go ahead.
4: It wasn't a serious question, but like I can hear the joke. I was going to ask if you ever dropped your mom off at Cato's so she could shop there.
0: Yes.
4: Because you know she went there. God, mine did.
2: When it was safe to go there, yes.
4: Yep.
0: Oh,
2: actually, now, here's the thing. This was, if it lightning strikes in a minute, we'll know I said something bad. Because I think you get control of the weather when you go to heaven. Like
0: yeah.
2: When somebody on earth says something bad about you, you say, Lord, give them a thunder.
4: Lord.
2: Make them know we're listening. But, so was Cato plus, did the plus mean for plus size?
0: Generally.
2: Oh, God. Yep. Well, she didn't ever go there. No, I'm just kidding. That was the one. Cato. Wow, I never thought about that.
0: I got Cato extra.
2: God, did they make like a Cato minus? You know, for those of you that binge and purge but still want to dress fashionably on an affordable budget, come to Cato minus.
4: Man. My mom would get a perm.
2: That's awful. I apologize for making
4: that. Well, I was about to make a binge and purge
2: podcast.
4: Well,
2: I thought you were about to play some Carpenters music. Don't do that either. It's awful. Yeah.
0: She get the perms, huh?
4: I don't know if we have any.
0: They smell horrible.
2: God, that was the smell of my childhood was perms. Because I was a kid during Code Adams. I didn't really ever get to stay at home by myself until like literally like 12?
0: Really?
2: Maybe 13? And so I'd have to go to any hair appointment. And if I'd stay with my grandma during the summer, she got it done all the time.
0: Yeah.
2: So smell, oh, I haven't smelled it in years and I'm fine with it.
4: Matthew, don't let anybody in the house. We're going to work.
2: No, bull.
0: I don't think my mom ever had a perm, but I had a perm.
2: Oh, God. Let's see pictures, J.D. Vance.
0: Oh, God. I don't even.
2: That's what I bet. Not nice face, but I bet you had like the curl, like a.
0: Well, it was kind of like a wavy.
2: Did you put Soul Glow in it?
0: Wow. It wasn't like pop. It wasn't like the 80s type big hair. It was just give me a little bit of body. That's what I needed.
2: Would you hold it against me? Maybe. If I gave you a little bit of body.
0: If I can sleep. Just let me sleep here for a minute.
2: So that was a good one by the Bellamy brother.
0: If you wanted to do it, just don't wake me up. That's what I tell my husband.
2: If my shampoo gave you some extra body, would you hold it against me?
4: Dude, I feel like that's what your stand-up bit would be. It's crowd work, but it's just going off of, you know, whoever says what, and you just kind of make the joke. And
2: it's called improv, but I hate the way improv is done on a national scale.
0: Where the people
2: scale.
0: Are telling you.
4: Yeah.
2: Those people, they're all just like forever college kids looking types. You know what I mean?
4: Yeah.
2: Like, oh, you're still getting your doctorate, are you?
4: Well, like I question the local ones. Are they trained or did they read a couple books and
2: they have
4: now they improv.
2: Talk to a guy.
0: It's fun.
2: That was involved at one point. They have the cue words that they do. So when they, you know, it's like in wrestling. Like if, you know. You know, they don't do it quite as much now. Many of them just actually outright say it, and they don't care. Because, like, everybody knows it ain't real. I don't know why you're, like, trying to put your hair in your face and say, hey, throw me to the left. I mean, everybody knows. They're not going to boo you if we hear you talking. But, you know.
4: Suicide dive. Roll back in.
2: Yeah. Suicida. That's the thing I wonder about. Next time we get one of the boys or girls in, like, what do you do when you're wrestling, like, somebody from AAA or, like, a luchador or something that doesn't speak English? How do you call the spots? Is it on you to be bilingual?
4: That's a good question.
2: I know.
4: I wonder how they...
2: I always think of the best ones when they're not here. And then when they're here, I'm like, you remember that time at SummerSlam, man? That was so cool, man.
4: Turns into a Chris Farley moment.
2: Edge, you remember Edge, when you were in the Brood? That was so cool, Edge. I mean, Cope.
4: God, I forgot that Gangrel was using press-on nails for his fangs until... He got real fangs.
2: Real fangs.
4: Yeah.
0: Press on fangs.
2: Yeah. Yeah, he was using press on nails for the fangs.
4: The Brood.
2: And then he like started living the freaking gimmick.
4: Can improv people really take anything you say and make it funny? Like that's the...
0: Yeah.
2: Well, this is what I'm going to say with the keywords. Like if I'm over here like dead on something and then I'm working to you the thing, I'm like if we had this thing where if I said the word orange, you would know to go into this kind of space in conversation.
4: Oh. Okay.
2: Yeah. It's kind of like the ring of fire, and you're kind of working ahead, but you're also paying attention to what's going on. It's got to be very difficult, but I'd love the challenge. I just don't vibe with the people that do it.
4: It seems like
2: let's do a redneck improv.
4: Because the other one seems like a hipster type of yes.
2: Like I do you guys sell anything other than coffee here? I would like to drink some liqueur as we laugh at your improvisation.
4: Well, Hee Haw was huge. It was over.
2: But it was, I mean, it wasn't improv, though.
4: Yeah, but like stuff like that. There's a market for it. We need a scenario. You know, a turd driving to work. Do a turd driving to work. Give me something else.
2: It would take him forever to get there because he'd be talking crap the entire time.
0: Oh, he would.
2: Running in over poot holes.
0: You had me with crap.
2: I mean, skid marks. There's all kind of fun you could do with that.
4: Skin bar.
2: They have great burgers.
4: God dang it. I've said that too. As soon as I passed in the mall, skid marks.
2: Yeah. How are you doing, Paige?
0: That doesn't sound yummy.
4: So I put skid marks on my
2: bone. So back to your gas.
0: Back to my gas?
2: Yeah. Because I am interested in that. Like, what would you, like, when you got, does your car say so many miles to run out? What's your panic number? Do you wait for the low fuel light to come on?
4: Probably ran out.
0: It was never. It was below a quarter of a tank.
2: You ain't never run out of gas in your life?
0: No.
2: God, I have.
4: I was with somebody when we did.
2: Yeah.
0: I have gone all the way to, from my house in Concord.
2: Concord.
0: California all the way to Hayward, which is probably about an hour and a half drive on no gas, and I made it home. I don't know how.
2: You drove an hour and a half on no gas.
0: Yeah.
2: So either...
0: I didn't have my debit card at that time. I don't know what happened to it.
2: So
0: I didn't have a way to get gas.
2: Were you driving an e-car by chance and did not realize it?
0: No.
2: A little hybrid?
0: What was I driving?
2: If you drive a hybrid and you run out of regular gas, will the regular just energy battery just kick in for you?
4: Yeah. How does that work? It's like a fuel pickup where it just switches.
2: Oh.
4: I don't know.
2: Probably when you're driving like flatland or whatever, you probably just put it on cruise control on the EV or whatever and don't waste like the gas. I don't know.
4: Yeah, this is good because I have to work on myself when it comes to this stuff.
2: Like what?
4: So I'm glad we're talking about it. I've been told I have to, you know, give people a little more grace than I normally do. Because of stuff like this.
2: Who told you that?
4: Because of stuff like this. Like, you forgot your phone before, gas, you've forgotten stuff. Like, I don't know how you forget, like, trivial stuff.
0: It's easy. Because I come home, I do what I have to do, I fall asleep, and then I wake up, and then I run for my life. So I'm not prepared.
2: You also mop your floor every night.
0: I do. Well, I have to.
2: That is weird.
0: I have pets.
2: Mopping it? What, do they pee everywhere? Or do?
0: No, they just have their footprints through on my floor.
4: We're going to pee everywhere tonight.
2: Get them little booties.
0: Get them some
2: socks from Big Air. I've got like 18 pair I'll bring in. I always forget.
4: Oh, you can sell those suckers, too.
2: Always forget.
0: And I tried it.
2: I tried that. I stood on the corner as people were walking in afterwards. I was like, gently used. Pretend it's from Plato's Closet. No one wanted my socks. Paige could have sold her socks for more than she paid, probably.
4: Yeah, she could. She could sell those underwears, too.
2: The life of a woman.
4: Will Plato's Closet buy underwear?
0: No.
2: Oh.
0: I don't think so.
2: Where'd you take them, then?
0: I think for sanitary purposes, they don't.
2: I don't think they do that at like any thrift store.
0: They don't take anything like that.
4: We should call them as a scam, see if you got any underwear we can buy.
0: I had some swimsuits that I hardly ever wore. And they were nice, you know, but.
2: Thongs?
0: I think one of them was kind of like a thong type thing.
4: It's thong in the front.
0: It's just I just quit swimming, like, you know, going to my pool.
4: Is this Pluto's Closet? Yeah.
2: That's where Alien shop.
4: Let me buy some undies. The bigger the better. You got any fat girl panties?
2: I mean, you think about like underwear though, like literally no one would, like, let's say you bought them and like you didn't mess them up or nothing, you know, you're just normal. And then you like maybe you gain, lose weight, whatever. Like, can't donate that.
0: No.
2: I mean, you,
0: nor can you donate your old mattress. People have tried to
2: do that. Well, that has merit. That has
4: a, how you doing?
2: That has a lot of... You bastard. Holy That's insane. Funny. You're playing the friggin' Ring of Fire right now. I'm going to say the F word.
4: Which one?
2: Farts.
4: Yeah. Not the one that rhymes.
2: No.
4: Rag.
2: Defrag. Work me back. Work me back. Work me back.
4: It's
2: back,
4: impossible.
2: Back.
4: I can't.
2: Well, you did that. You did that reference to Will Merritt there, and it made me laugh.
4: You got to put the finger down.
2: On your merit. I dog it.
4: Will.
2: I may get on the Adderall. I may. I need it. I need something.
4: Yeah, but like.
2: Pay attention.
4: You can't take too much of it, right? Just like one?
2: No, I'd have to take Ambien again.
4: Then. Could you crush it and snort it?
2: No, I can boof it, though. I sat on one by accident one time. I didn't go to sleep.

0: 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This is Jacques the Rock. I am here with, Madam, what is your name?
1: Huh?
0: Madam Ha, The Planet gives you the 10 o'clock threesome. It is a menage a trois of rock. Does that not make you feel sexy?
1: Huh?
0: Oui, Jacques knows how you feel. 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

0: think it's a happy song.
1: No, but
2: I don't even know what the hell it means.
1: I don't either. I've heard of the song. Her name itself sounds like a strain of weed. Hey man, come here and hit this Nina Cherry. It's great. This stuff's great, man. This Nina Cherry, so good.
2: Strain it.
1: That'll be the next beard oil. Nina Cherry smoke. Let's see. What does buffalo stance mean?
2: Hold on, that should be the next one.
1: I wonder if it's got anything to do with... what was a buffalo soldier now that I think about it?
0: Just staring someone down.
2: Buffalo soldier.
0: Standing
1: there. I saw what a bison stare does. Holy moly, Mary Mother. If I didn't see that on the news...
0: You better run.
1: I would have said AI. Like, if I saw that on Instagram or whatever without, like, a little news seal being in the corner, I'd say, oh, that man just got slung in the air by that. Have you seen that?
2: He's way up there.
1: Holy.
0: Oh, yeah, I saw that with a man. Yeah. Oh, my God.
1: How did you just all of a sudden remember?
2: Just use my trick.
1: Where you're like, don't waste your time looking for it.
2: I know. If somebody asked me if I saw it, I saw it.
1: If you've got it, I don't, was it Yellowstone?
2: Yeah.
0: Yeah, okay. It was like an older man that.
1: Yellow. Oh, yeah, man.
2: And he had suspenders on.
1: Yes, he did. I noticed that too. And like, boy, he did. And then, you know, first thing after you see something crazy like that, especially on the news thing, is like, go and read the comments. Oh my God. You know what America is good at? And I can say this because I'm from here. We're good at arguing over every effing thing possible.
0: Right. There's everything.
1: He was too close. Well, he's a taxpayer. It's a national park. Yeah, but if he's a taxpayer, why do you have to pay $40 to get in? You got to be 100 feet away. He was clearly not 100 feet away. Like, God almighty.
2: Oh, would you rather get tossed 100 feet in the air or get horned in the ass?
1: Would you like to get thrown 100 feet in the air or your ding-dong 100 feet in the dirt?
0: That part. I want mine in the dirt.
1: Okay.
2: I know Paige's friends that would disagree.
1: Different kind of dirt. Chill out, pal. God,
2: they'll take the horn anytime.
1: Okay, hold on.
0: Yeah, they would.
1: I looked up what is buffalo sauce. God almighty.

0: curly hair. Oh my God. Okay. Their name was given to them by Native American tribes because of their black curly hair resembled that of the mane of a buffalo.
1: Oh, Native American racists gave him that name.
0: Oh, wee. Look at that. Well, you know what's crazy about
1: buffalo
0: that?
1: Buffalo soldier.
0: This blew my mind. Not something that I saw on the Ken Burns thing.
1: God dang it.
0: Well, he gets credit. He's got another Topps card this year.
1: You want to get lulled to sleep. Malcolm Gladwell and Ken Burns. God. Those are two that do it for you.
0: Yeah. The tiny desk at PBS or whatever that damn thing is. You ever see that?
1: Two of the most boring people that were ever made.
0: The monotone voice. But imagine that. You were a black person during slavery.
1: I mean, right now.
0: But during slavery. And emancipation happened. Like, you're free. A lot of people said, okay, well, I'm going to go move somewhere else. Because these people, I'm free today, but yesterday I had chains on, so I'm going to go far away.
1: Yeah, so, probably a trick. Well, they thought it was.
0: Well, many of them went out west, where they were then taken back into slavery by Native Americans.
1: Do you think ever?
0: I mean, that's real right there, dude. That is like mind-boggling to me.
1: We've heard about the ships that came here with the slaves. Do you think there were ever other ships that got diverted and they ended up not being slaves in another country?
0: God dog, dude. Like, or they like took over the ship. They like overthrew Captain Ahab.
1: Yeah.
0: Or whoever it was, Arab.
1: And they just went. They just went wherever and just were not slaves.
0: Was it Captain Ahab or Arab? Seriously. It's Ahab, right? Okay.
2: I think it's Ahab.
0: Okay.
1: There was a song.
0: There was a song. Anyway.
1: Arab?
0: So, like,
1: there's a Captain Arab?
0: They took over. That's what I thought. Ahab the Arab, right? Am I wrong?
1: Have I heard that before? Have I heard that before?
0: Ahab. I'll look that up now. Ahab.
1: All right, I like this segment.
0: What, you just sit back and just ask questions? And oh my God, it's a song by Ray Stevens.
1: Yeah, of course it was.
0: Ahab the Arab. God bless.
1: Let's see if we got it.
0: Wow.
1: I think this might be it.
0: God.
3: Hey, will you send me a voice message?
2: Back, oh my God.
3: And all you have to say is, I just want to say it.
0: That's what you say.
2: What the hell?
0: It wasn't Ray.
1: This is
0: Ahab the Arab. Oh my gosh.
1: Yeah.
0: Ray.
1: Can't believe it's in our system. It must play on Big Butt Country.
0: It was already in?
1: Yep.

0: sometime what now behind world? The soldier's back. And you could hear him talk much. To his camel as he rode out across the dunes. His voice would cut through the still night desert air. Oh. And he's sung. Oh, yo, yeah, yeah, oh,
1: God.
2: Wow.
3: Ray Stevens.
2: This is culturally appropriate.
3: And when did I start asking that question?
0: Oh my God.
1: Is that the camel?
0: Too much.
3: It's Clyde.
1: To the voice of the camel, even.
3: I've never heard this song in my life. Why do I know this?
1: I've heard the title, but not the song.
3: Okay, that must be the same.
1: Take a look.

0: Wow, wait, man.
1: Oh, she's
0: so
1: naked
0: now. This was a hit song. This was a hit song in 1962. Ahab the Arab by Ray Stevens. The singer, not the wrestler.
1: I didn't think Ray was that old.
0: Oh, wow.
1: They've been around for a little bit.
0: Wow.
1: Gave it to the voice of the camel.
0: Oh, you know, man.
1: Talk about the talent.
0: Yeah. Yeah. Dad, gum.
1: At least he said turban.

0: give him credit for that.
1: Oh yeah, there's there's after 9/11 there's all the other two words for that, right? Right. You know, I'd say there's more T words you can't say than any other letter in the alphabet. I was thinking about that the other day. I was like, you know, because when somebody said, you know, I mean, I'm not going to say it because it's in your mind already, so why waste the breath? But, you know, there's a certain letter that they'll say on the news, but they won't say it about anything else. Like, if you were calling me queer, they wouldn't say Fat Boy was calling Matt the Q word. They would say a gay slur, you know?
0: Oh, yeah, try to beef it up a little bit.
1: Yeah. But like that, definitely T is the one who has way more as far as full on.
0: LGBTQIA plus.
1: See, you can't even spell that without T, right? Do you know Mr. T's daughter is a stand-up comic? Do you know that? Rob Binaria was telling me about that.
2: Interesting.
1: Yeah.
0: Why Miss T? Why did you do that?
1: I don't know what, but I want to get her down to the. I mean, I'll
0: put a shirt on.
1: I want Howard to book her so she can come in here.
0: Oh, yeah, we're going to have a lot more people in here.
1: Yeah. I want her to call me a fool. You know, that'd be awesome. I'd appreciate that. Paige?
2: Sure.
1: You ever ridden a camel named Clyde?
2: And no.
0: You ever seen a camel's toe?
1: Naked?
0: You ever seen a moose's knuckle?
2: Yeah.
1: Yeah.
0: I didn't think you'd answer that fast.
1: Paige?
0: Okay, I have time to think about it.
1: You have a zebra skin.
2: I do, rug.
1: Rug. Yeah, so does Fatima or whatever her name, Fatima. Anyway, God, that just blew my mind that was like, I knew the song, I'd never heard it before, and it was like, God, what were our grandparents like? What were they listening to? Like, what was that?
2: Crap.
0: Other people be racist, I guess.
1: Well, I mean, I don't know. I mean, it's kind of lighthearted.

0: 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We'll see a few scattered showers and thunderstorms here for today with cloudy skies, a high of 81. Tonight, a slight chance for showers and storms early. Partly cloudy skies develop, a low near 68. I'm meteorologist Jennifer Wojcicki on 93.3 The Planet. Currently, it's 71.
1: Traffic is moving smoothly across Greenville and Spartanburg counties, although I am seeing an early slowdown northbound I-85 from Woodruff Road to Pelham Road. No delays, but definitely below posted speeds. There's also construction today downtown Greenville Academy Street, also on I-185, and the Butler Road Bridge over I-385 remains closed. From the News Talk 98.9 WORD Traffic Center, I'm Bill Brooks on 93.3 The Planet.
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5: I sing it.
6: Good morning, everyone. The conversation we just had was amazing.
5: You try to remember people's names.
7: Years ago is...
5: So you got to go off features like, what's her name? Big Jugs.
7: Yeah, she had that long neck.
5: Big.
7: Like Larry from the Three Stooges in the face. You remember her.
6: Mm-mm.
7: Yeah. You know, imagine being a blind person forgetting somebody's name.
6: You can't remember anybody. The guy that wheezed a lot and smelled bad.
7: Yeah. It's the guy who coughed all the time.
5: So I want to describe like a feature to you, but I can't because that person will definitely know.
7: Oh, that's not true.
5: I'm talking about them.
7: People always assume that, and they're probably maybe not even listening.
5: Remember, we used to blink a lot?
7: Oh, God. Yeah, I mean,
8: you said he.
7: One hand gesture. There you go.
5: You said he carried it in his car.
7: Yeah. Yeah.
5: Like, did you just want to pull over and do field?
7: Like, he did not have a permit for that. Absolutely did not have a permit. But like, that son of a gun was ready to go to war at any time.
5: But if you look at him too long, you get a headache because of the squints.
7: Yeah. You're like, hey, man, you need some eye drops or something?
5: Is this somebody to hold him open?
6: Oh, Lord.
7: Like, are you a narcoleptic, dude? Like, what's up? What's up?
6: All right. Well, let's begin our newscast, shall we?
9: Favorite color is asshole.
6: You shouldn't be doing this, and you probably already are doing this, or maybe you've already done it. Do you cross your legs when you're sitting down?
5: I can't.
7: I was.
6: All right, well, stop it.
7: I can't do it like a proper man does it, where it's almost like it looks like he's getting ready to fart the way he sits.
5: Uh-huh. And he might be.
7: His legs heisted. But it's because of the balls is why. Oh, yeah. Because if you see a man setting straight up with his legs crossed over totally, he doesn't have anything at all down there.
6: Oh,
7: he doesn't.
6: Good to know.
7: A man has to sit like this, where you're basically making a little table in your lap.
6: Nice.
7: A one-legged damn table.
5: Yeah, you look at Coach Gruden on Monday Night Football, he couldn't fit on the stool.
6: He couldn't put his leg over.
5: Because his balls were so big.
7: That's like bistro tables. Get those chairs the hell out of here. No, sir.
6: All right.
5: I need a new stool, man.
6: So one of the reasons that you shouldn't sit with your legs crossed, it's because it gives your body a little extra support. That's why people are doing that, and maybe they feel comfortable.
7: Mm-hmm.
6: And especially if you shouldn't do this, if you're leaning towards your computer at work, so if that's your all-day position where you like to do that, it can lead to muscle stiffness and some aches and pains. So crossing your legs can also cause a temporary bump in your blood pressure.
5: Plus, I'm taking the view away from you being the female.
6: Because
5: I know you're like trying to, basic instinct, look at me.
6: I'm trying to look down there.
5: Yeah, you can't see no boys.
6: It. Yeah.
7: When skinny jeans were all the rage, did you see like a guy walking through the department store? You're like, I bet he's shoplifting. No.
6: Just because skinny jeans?
7: No, I just meant like he had a bottle of water down in front of his pants.
6: Yeah. I generally don't make a habit of...
7: Sir, did you just steal a Red Bull?
5: Which one?
6: Of walking up to somebody and staring at their crotch and going...
7: No, it's a Mexican Coca-Cola.
6: Picture this. I go up to you, you're in the store, and I go, hi, can I help you with anything?
10: Yes, my name's Bill Brooks. I'm looking to get something waxed.
11: Could you tell me where the upside pineapples are, by chance?
10: You guys carry Tommy jeans.
11: Yeah. Do you have any Kentucky jelly, by chance?
6: See, that's so
11: any lubricant?
7: I was just telling these guys, Bill Brooks, if you're listening right now, I'm putting it in that if you're not invited to our company,

0: any holiday party, I'm not going.
1: Oh yeah, me neither.
2: Yeah, that's the only way we're gonna go. Protest. Is if you go, Bill.
0: Yep.
1: No, Bill.
2: And we don't even know where it's gonna be this time.
0: No.
2: So.
1: We should start planning right now because it is July.
2: She's still getting invites, Bill.
0: Dude, Roy will probably email us in like 2 weeks. Yeah. Go ahead and RSVP.
1: Yeah, go ahead. Go
2: ahead. I mean, freaking Jave the Wave comes to him, right? So you might as well.
0: What the hell is that?
2: I didn't think he was a real person until I saw his AC/DC concert.
1: Oh,
2: video.
1: Yeah. Jave is, he's come into the studio. You've met him. He's really nice. I like his wife, too.
0: Well, just rub it in.
1: Yeah. How you don't remember that he's introduced himself to you?
2: No, but people that have done that, that have worked here, and I don't know if they're still here or.
0: Okay. Damn.
2: Willie Fuchs, is he still here?
0: I don't keep up with, you know, it's easy for a lot of people. It works. The people wear name tags, you know.
2: I remember
0: like
2: him.
0: They wear name tags. But like.
2: Buck Wild Beasy.
0: Honestly, I thought his name was Jave. Like Nagia. I'm just kidding. And, and then that other guy, don't say, but like I always just called him Man Bun. I didn't know his real name.
1: Oh, Timmy.
0: Okay, Paige, just go ahead and just F it up. Why don't
2: you're not talking about Buck Wild
0: Beasy,
2: by the way.
0: Don't say the name. Hey, eh? God.
2: Got it.
0: If I wouldn't throw my back out, I'd double drop kick you right now. Fat boy, help me.
2: I wish we could handpick like an all-star of people we used to work with just to work with a little bit longer.
0: Yeah. What's up, Morgie?
2: Morgie, oh, God.
1: I miss him.
2: The grip on that sucker.
0: It'd take longer to do this segment if people were glad we don't work with anymore.
1: Oh, well, that's not nice.
0: I didn't just mean in this building. I meant like in general in life.
2: Oh, yeah, like all the jobs you've ever had. Yeah.
0: Oh, boy.
2: I can make a list of those people.
1: We all, we're human. We all have a list of people that you're glad that they're gone for various reasons, you know.
0: Yeah. Well, like, I had just off, you know, I'd bust Mark's balls on the radio. Who else can say they bust their boss's balls? Like, I mean,
2: and get but, away with it.
1: I don't think I've ever busted his balls.
0: Well, but it's like, he's level headed. He's like, that sounds like a kiss in his ass, but like, he doesn't take everything so serious.
2: He can give as good as he gets,
0: Oh, God, yeah. I mean, he's called you all kind of names over the years.
2: Oh, yeah.
1: True.
0: Yeah, he's a bully, in fact.
2: He really is.
1: Kind of the fat boy. I mean, I agree. He really is. That would hurt my feelings.
0: Like, he called him a dying.
2: He knows I'm his do-boy. I'm the last do-boy left.
1: Yeah.
2: You know? The other one's gone. The other two are gone.
0: So, you know. Okay, so do you remember the day you were out sick, Paige? Am I bad for telling this story?
2: Uh-oh.
0: Okay. You remember where you said that you were, listener, which one? The time you were out and you had surgery and they gave you tramadol.
1: Oh, yeah.
0: And then Fat Boy wrote back through the company email that you had sent. Yeah. Fat Boy wrote back, let me get some M-trammies.
1: Yeah.
0: Well, do you know?
1: He laughed.
0: That Mark had started calling Fat Boy Trammy.
2: Yeah, he thought that was the funniest thing.
0: But when I responded in the company email, I spelled it wrong, and it auto-corrected.
2: Yep.
0: It auto-corrected, and I had to unsend the email. I mean, Fatboy had already opened it, but he saw it. I said tranny, and I meant trammy.
1: I took one when I got home, and it knocked me out.
0: A tranny?
1: No.
0: Trammy.
1: Tramadol. And I took one before I went
0: to bed. Am I saying it wrong? Is it a tranadol?
2: Tramadol. Trammy. So we get through
1: trammies. And when I woke up, I was really dizzy. Like, I couldn't walk. It was just, it was the weirdest feeling. And I thought, well, I could take an Uber. And I said, well, I'll fall asleep in someone's car and I don't know them.
0: Wouldn't be the first time.
2: You just take an Uber, all right. Something rhymes with it.
1: So I had no choice.
0: Yeah.
1: And I never took it again because it got me too spaced out. I couldn't handle it.
2: Did you ever see the video of the Uber driver? He helped the lady up to her house because she was passed out. And then people were like, oh, you know, good guy. But when they say, you know, go back and look at it, you look in the camera, he's holding her chest. You know, he's like, you know, filling her up pretty much. And she's like, just passed out. So she ends up going in the house. Like, he puts her in the house and gets her keys. But
0: God,
2: he took liberties before he put her in the house, you know. He's honking her, you know, up here.
0: Think of the early days of Uber. Like, that was some dark. They had to get over a lot of PR, bad PR.
2: Yeah.
0: A lot of bad PR before people started finally. And now I see people, they don't even look at the license plate or ask the driver. They just Oh, that's a black car. That's the one.
2: Look at the Waymos now. We talked about yesterday. They're trafficking people.
0: Yeah.
2: Kids mainly.
0: Yeah.
2: Not letting them out.
0: Stop that, would you?
1: Cut your cards out. Trying to stop it. Those are your Rise Guys headlines.
0: Thank you so much. We're going to take a break. We'll come back. We'll do some phone calls if you'd like. And by doing that, we would answer them. Those phone numbers, 1-800-774-0093. And mine is singing mood or what? 187. What?
1: Huh?
0: 187 is cop code for murder.
2: I know. What are you doing?
1: Is it?
0: Yeah.
2: All right. Let's reset.
0: Because that's 187 on the 1-800-774-0093.
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0: 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We'll see a few scattered showers and thunderstorms here for today with cloudy skies, a high of 81. Tonight, a slight chance for showers and storms early. Partly cloudy skies develop, a low near 68. I'm meteorologist Jennifer Wojcicki on 93.3 The Planet. Currently, it's 72.
1: Traffic is moving smoothly across Greenville and Spartanburg counties, although I am seeing an early slowdown northbound I-85 from Woodruff Road to Pelham Road. No delays, but definitely below posted speeds. There's also construction today downtown Greenville Academy Street, also on I-185, and the Butler Road Bridge over I-385 remains closed.
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0: A swing, just a swing. That was, that might be one of the first country songs that, like, because I remember hearing that song, like, on, like, WQOK. Like, that was rock.
1: Really?
0: Yeah, and this was, like, roller skate music, too. Like, Skateland USA. This was, we were roller skating to this. It's crazy.
2: You just played on the squawk.
0: Was it really about, like, was it, you know?
2: Extramarital activities?
0: Well, yeah, I mean.
2: Or is he thinking about, you know, what he's got going on?
0: It makes references in there. Weird. Like, the brothers on the sofa eating chocolate pie.
2: What? Or was he?
0: I just have my hands in there. I'm doing the I don't know emoji right now. Chocolate pie?
2: I got an Urban Dictionary what a moon pie really is.
1: What is a moon pie?
2: It's a sweet confectionery.

0: Yeah. Awesomeness made in Chattanooga, Tennessee.
1: Yeah.
2: Oh, yeah.
0: But what do the kids call it? I wonder.
1: Oh, I, yeah.
0: Like, what are they? Because they got different lingo than what we got.
1: Oh, I'm probably wrong then. Kids aren't as, like, I think, like, gutter. I mean, like, that's.
0: Oh, well,
1: just,
0: you got to.
1: But a lot of them you don't. A lot of them are, like, on a little echelon innocent. Higher.
0: They don't like that.
1: Yeah, they. Oh, really? Really? You called it poon pie, really? Old man?
3: Yeah. Old man.
1: Old man poon pie?
0: What'd you call it back in the day, old
1: what,
0: man?
1: What did they call it?
0: I don't know.
1: Oh, I thought you were working on
0: I don't know if the bases have changed even, like, you know.
1: Oh, they
0: what's
1: probably
0: their
1: don't
0: base
1: even
0: now?
1: Know what it is. They don't know.
0: You want to help somebody out. Somebody needs some help. So, of course, when you need help, you got to call in, right?
1: As long as, I mean, God. Yeah. Yes. I changed my disposition now. I always say let the audience lead the flow. I mean, even though I have stacks of cool stuff here to talk about.
0: I don't want to call her what I wanted to call her, so we'll just call her April. Did you know what I was going to call you?
4: What was you going to call me?
1: I don't know. You just like to sell out in the tail end of a 2-liter being poured out. That was wild sounding. Listen at her. What are you doing, April?
0: I got to get her going.
1: Pour that drink out.
4: Oh, Lord.
0: I was going to call her Ape.
1: Oh.
0: Short for April.
4: Hey, hey, that's not a new one.
0: Yeah, I was wondering if people called you that already.
4: Oh, I've been Ape from elementary school till now.
1: Lord. Hey, you ever thought about just going by Real? Like, that's kind of cool, right?
2: Real's cute.
1: It's kind of like Topher Grace. His real name's Christopher, but he's like, I don't want to just be Chris. I want to be Topher.
0: He's dumbass.
1: So you
4: Topher,
1: could,
4: yeah.
1: So you could just be Real.
4: Be Real.
1: Yeah.
4: I hear you.
1: I love that. Anyway, what do you need help with?
2: Hi, Real.
1: As long as it's not financial, we're here for you.
4: Hey, Paige.
2: Good morning.
4: Good morning. I want to become a P1. I listen to y'all all the time, and I don't know how to become a P1.
1: Well,
0: it's funny you should ask.
1: It is funny you should ask, because Paige is going to tell you how to do it right
2: exactly.
1: now.
2: Exactly.
1: Right now. Before I give erroneous information, I'm going to test it out myself.
0: Oh, I never thought to do that.
2: I'm looking to see if it's on the website.
0: Since... Let me test how you really do it. You're supposed to, you know, send your significant other one a penis picture. That's how you really sign up.
2: Yeah.
0: So let me send Matt one.
1: That's pain one.
0: Let me tell
1: you. You're listening to Real laughing at me now. Okay, so that thing is not working anymore.
2: You can sign up for emails, but there's not a P1.
1: Okay, so here's the thing.
0: What are we doing?
1: No, listen.
0: As a company.
1: This is good. This is what it takes. We have, I mean, we're literally a 3-person team. And that goes for, like, all facets of everything. Real, listen to this. I put Fat Boy, I think Paige as well, on this email to our boss the other day. Somebody asked me something about the show. And I was like, God, I probably say, golly, that should be on the internet. So I looked whatever it was. Real, we don't even have bios on the website anymore. Like, I asked Mark if we still worked here because I saw it on the weekend. And I was like, God, did they take us all? Because in wrestling, if you're a wrestler at WWE and your name goes off the roster, you might be fired and not know it yet. It's happened.
4: Right.
0: So, this ain't iHeart. We still got jobs. Thank
1: but,
0: God.
1: But meanwhile, we come in and they've spent tens of thousands of dollars on this studio with all this stuff. You know, it's all pretty and everything. So, let me tell you what happened.
0: What do you get when you go to, by the way, when you get a link? What do you get on your
1: phone? I didn't get anything back.
0: I got that, but there's no way to sign up.
1: Oh.
0: So you could just be whatever you want to be.
2: Yeah.
1: Well,
0: like,
1: yeah,
0: pick a name and I'll remember.
1: But that needs to be fixed. I just don't know that stuff. And so what happens is, well, it's here's what it is. It's the way that a company has a team that works on all their stuff. And our company has that works on all the websites. Well, they came in and I bet I know when this happened, Real. I bet this happened when Stone Man came here.
3: This son of a bitch. I told you.
1: After he burned down Rock 101. I'm just kidding.
2: Oh my God.
1: And they turned into Big Butt Country. And I think what happened

0: is when they integrated something, they took us off, and Mark was dumbfounded by it. Like, he said, God, dang it, guys. No, what's happening here? So that's very disheartening to hear that is not available. And I don't know anything other than tell you, you caught us with what is it? You caught us with our pants down? I don't know.
1: Yeah.
0: Not with our pants down, because we didn't do anything nefarious. I just don't know what to tell you. I don't know. This would be a fun time to call Mark live.
2: Yeah.
1: Oh, yeah.
0: I don't know, but here's what I will do. I will... Here's what we're going to do. I'm going
1: to... I mean, the fact that you're even called up and listened...
0: I'm keeping myself...
1: That's the main points.
0: Give us your phone number. Go ahead. Don't say it. No. Don't say it. What I'll do is I will figure that out, and I will personally call you after the show. Swear to God. Deal?
3: Okay. Deal.
0: I and I'm not hitting on you. Actually, I'll do Paige. I'll have Paige do it. Okay. Simply, I'm going to write this number down that's on the screen. And because that really, I'll tell you something real.
1: $10 when this, would have forgotten.
0: No, I'm better at that. You got to admit, I've really challenged myself wholeheartedly. You quit laughing at him, real. It's serious. I live alone, and I have a lot of spinning plates, and to stay on top of it when you live alone is very difficult, because you have no one else there kind of, hey, yeah, did you do this yet? Did you do that yet? So I try to mandate that stuff myself. But when this show started, I used to manually do those myself. When people would email to be a P1, they'd email their phone number, their email address, obviously, their name, and their desired P1 name. I would save them all manually on a diskette.
1: Because we would send subscriptions, like, to kind of, you know, to stuff we didn't want to mess with them.
0: Not true. No, but...
1: If you get a Harper's Bazaar magazine in the mail...
0: And I'd bring them to work, and they'd feed it all into the system, and I, like, curated. It was like, I mean, at that time, probably like 50,000 emails. And that was the early, early days.
3: Wow.
0: And to note, well, I mean, that's more than that now. Real.
3: Oh, but I bet.
0: I want to make it one more, and that's... just imagine the ones we've not been able to grab off that. So I appreciate you. Also, are you the... Oh, you're not the same person texting in. There's somebody else texting in.
1: I got questions for you, but we just don't have time.
0: What, for real?
1: Oh, yeah.
0: What's your question for real?
1: Well, I had a lot, you know, like relationship situation, kids, that whole deal. Why? How old you are.
0: Why?
1: Because I'm kind of curious. I mean, we got to get to know each other, right? I mean, darn.
0: There she is, pouring that bottle laughing out. Okay, April, you want to tell Fat Boy your age? I don't know why.
2: You don't have to.
3: Well, Fat Boy, I am married.
1: Okay.
3: I have one daughter who is 28, and I have two grandchildren are 7 and 20 months old.
0: No way.
1: Nice.
0: God, you don't say, well, I don't sound like I'm old enough to be a grandparent.
1: So what are you? Are you a nana? What are you?
3: I'm a meemaw.
0: Oh, that's cool. No. Do you let them pick, or do you decide that for them?
3: That's what my daughter chose years ago with her first cat.
0: Okay.
3: I was a meemaw with the first cat.
0: Oh, okay.
3: I don't know.
0: Oh.
1: Yeah, you got to have grandkitties.
2: Grandkitties.
3: I got grandkitties.
0: Yeah. Well, Lord. I'll have to see them first before I say that. All right, thank you. Oh, I misheard you, Pril. Real. Thank you so much.
1: Hey.
0: And I promise you, I'm going to figure that out, because that's something we've worked hard for years, and to know some corporate dildo screwed it up is upsetting. Okay?
3: All righty. I appreciate it.
0: Thank you, man.
1: Thank you.
0: Have a good morning.
1: We actually do have a corporate dildos in the office.
0: Yeah, we do. Yeah. It's
2: good Lord.
1: AKA the thumb.
0: Yeah.
2: You still have that thing?
1: Oh, yeah.
0: Oh, Lord.
1: I kicked it.
0: You know, this is the conversation of boys' night. Like, every 6 months. When's boys' night? Hey, do you guys still have that dildo?

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2: From the News Talk 98.9 WORD 24/7 Weather Center, here's the Carolinas' most trusted forecast on 93.3 The Planet. We'll see a few scattered showers and thunderstorms here for today with cloudy skies, a high of 81. Tonight, a slight chance for showers and storms early. Partly cloudy skies develop, a low near 68. I'm meteorologist Jennifer Wojcicki on 93.3 The Planet. Currently, it's 72.
3: There's a crash southbound Highway 101 at I-85. This is tying up traffic back to North Jones Road, and it's affecting the southbound 85 ramp to the 101. Congestion and slow speed. Southbound 85 from 290 East Main Spartanburg to Danceler Road. And remember, the Butler Road Bridge over I-385 is fully closed for repairs. From the News Talk 98.9 WORD Traffic Center, I'm Bill Brooks on 93.3 The Planet.

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4: This goes too hard for the morning. I regretted putting this in.
5: They don't go hard enough, maybe.
4: Well, you know.
5: It's pretty hard right now.
4: Well, you know.
5: Now, was he playing sticks?

0: Yeah.
1: Yeah, I'd rather hear sticks. Not these.
0: Sticks with a Y?
1: Sticks with a Y.
0: Yeah. Remember all the bands were sticks, there was kicks, there was more? Many others.
2: Kinda scary.
0: Oh yeah? What do you expect? Some little Asian girl gonna peek out of a closet, scare you? Yeah, remember those movies? Open. Little Asian girl with the white face, big eyes.
1: Make up your mind, guy.
0: Remember
1: she
0: that?
1: Asian or white?
0: Same thing. You can be white Asian.
1: Uh-oh. I think I see some balls now. Here they are. Oh, they went away. Back to the sticks.
0: It's a long minute.

0: It's the devil's ringtone, brother.
1: Put your horns in the air. Pretend there's a bunch of different Bob Jones chasing you, inviting you to church. Now go forward, Peloton.
2: Peloton. Pedal. Pedal your ass off, Bill.
1: Skogira.
0: God, that just looked just like an 8-minute song.
1: Yeah, well, it's like 12 minutes.
0: God almighty.
1: I had to cut the first
0: Boys.
1: Minute and a half off because they were just playing the spits.
0: Don't do this at the show.
3: Yeah. Drummer's tired.
1: God, no kidding. Like, dude has got on the bowling gloves with carpal tunnel like crazy. That's what my mom called it, the carpal tunnel gloves.
0: God.
1: Bowling gloves.
0: Jason Hohenstein, this is what I imagine you work out to. But your workout is like, you know, like literally like punching people.
1: This is probably how he like wrestles bison.
0: I know. He wrestles animals.
1: I bet he does. Hohenstein wrestles bison and wins.
0: That bison wasn't going to throw Hohenstein in the air.
1: God.
0: No way.
1: I still can't get over that. And again, had I not seen it on a news site, I would have thought that is so AI. It looks so fake.
0: Yeah.
1: It looked like
0: you saw his old ass flying up.
1: But you ever see the one? It's like, I don't know what the original is drawn off of. It's a larger, heavyset woman, white woman, riding a motorcycle going down the road, but then she runs into like a chicken truck and chickens go everywhere, and then she's then
0: trying to eat them.
1: She bounces into the chicken truck and then she's driving again and she's knocking all these, like, it's obviously.
3: That's terrible.
0: I saw that. She goes out of the ambulance too, right?
1: Yeah, like it looked like a Fast and the Furious race scene.
0: She's a great big fan person.
1: When that old man got slung up in the air, I was like,
3: can't be real.
1: I mean, that, like, I want to hear how that older dude, I mean, any person getting hit like that, but being that old, like, dude's probably got to get double hips, probably, he's probably have to get soldier surgery, as my mom would call it.
3: Yeah.
0: I'm pretty sure Buffalo Bill was listening to this when he opened the door for, and said, Lurtman just don't live here anymore.
1: God, this is what was playing as a sealed Satan shut for a thousand years.
0: Let me out. I promise I'll be good. Just let me out of here.
1: And I'm not talking to you, Sam Altman, when you hear that. I know you want me to refer to you as the Antichrist, but you're not. You're not.
0: No.
1: You're not. That's Bill Gates. Everyone knows that. It's Bill Gates. He's the Antichrist.
0: Look, he apologized for the relationship ever taking place. So.
1: Oh, I don't... it's not just that. It's buying up all the farmland and buying water rights from cities. First off, damn your mayor... Or
3: no,
1: whoever.
3: Sell that. You're
1: like,
3: an idiot.
1: I don't get that. I don't understand. But then again, I'm a guy who can't explain how Duke makes power and then sells it to. I can't.
0: And
1: I don't
0: mayonnaise.
1: I don't understand it.
0: How you make a power and
1: how
0: mayonnaise.
1: How you make power and mayonnaise.
0: And
1: did, like, y'all like say,
0: sandwiches.
1: Hey, are we going to do power or are we going to do mayonnaise?

0: too real there, wanting to know if we would do a Ask Us Anything segment, which that's never...
1: Ask us why you're playing this.
2: Yeah, right.
1: I'm scared.
0: Why are you playing Gojira at 7:35 in the morning?
1: Guys, I was about to be induced, but not anymore.
0: Oh, listen to Paige. Paige is the why not. She knows it's a woman, though. If it's a guy, she would say, yeah, let him on. Ask us anything.
1: She does mind the text a little bit. She's a keeper of the text.
0: She's better at it. I'm good at reading them and responding verbally, not with my fingers.
1: That's true.
0: Although I do flip off the screen from time to time.
1: I got locked out.
0: We texted back and forth and said, yeah, sure, call. So.
1: How you going to lock me out of text? What's wrong with you?
0: Are you locked out?
1: Oh, yeah, I can't get in.
2: You can.
0: Oh, so now y'all can all text us stuff you wanted to say about Fat Boy, but you were didn't want to hurt his feelings. He can't see it now.
1: iHeart must have had my ID because it don't work no more.
0: Yeah.
1: It's gone.
0: Okay. Which person am I going to for the... Is it... Who am I talking to?
3: Gloria.
0: Gloria is on line number one. Ooh, number one. Gloria, you're the one that wanted... Oh, it makes me think of the song. Gloria, Gloria. Gloria. Gloria. Hey, Gloria.
4: Hey, guys.
0: Yes.
4: Thanks for taking my call.
0: Yes, ma'am.
4: I hate that song.
0: I would imagine. I've known girls named Caroline that hate Neil Diamond and Outkast.
2: Yeah.
0: And then I knew a girl. My sister was friends with a girl named Jolene. No crap.
3: Really?
0: Yeah. So I can't imagine what that's like. Luckily, no one ever made a song about Matthew. It doesn't rhyme with anything. Turn the page, though. Paige, you got that one from Metallica.
1: Yeah.
0: What is your Ask Us question, Gloria?
4: Well, I don't want this to come across the wrong way.
1: If it is what I think it is, Madman's seeing somebody. I'm married. And all of Paige's friends are gay. So. But she's not gay, but her friends
0: She's not.
1: No. Friends are gay as hell. She's not.
4: Oh, no, nothing. Nothing like that. But I feel like I've wanted to ask this forever, and I know a lot of other listeners are probably wondering the same thing. It's about nine.
0: Okay.
4: Well, I always assumed y'all weren't allowed to even say his name anymore. It's been like, I don't know, over a year now.
0: You know what? It will be actually 2 years in September.
4: Oh, wow.
0: Yeah.
4: Wow.
0: Isn't it crazy how fast time, literally how fast time goes? Yeah. It's so wild.
1: Yep. Right out the window.
4: But I mean, you know, because he left the show and what we heard was medical reasons, so I thought maybe the company just told y'all you couldn't talk about him anymore. But I just wanted to know, can you tell us how he's doing or would that get y'all in trouble?
0: No. It's a good question, and you know, I think what I will say here will probably surprise many people listening, and I don't want to, and I'm not speaking for the room here. Feel free to interject this. Nobody's ever told me not to ever say his name. Nobody. Mm-hmm. There was never a company meeting where they said don't mention him. In fact, like I do every now and then. And probably maybe what you hear is like a lot of times I'll call him Jimmy, you know, his kayfabe name. So, which is what I knew him as forever. So, no, there's never been a rule like that at all.
4: Oh.
0: Yeah.
4: Oh, really?
0: Yeah, but here's the part that will shock you, though, is that I don't know how he's doing. And I wish I did. I'm going to. I haven't talked to him a single time since he and the company went their separate ways. Not a single time.
4: Wait, really? What?
0: Yeah.
4: What?
1: I haven't either.
0: Like, the day that I found out everything, like, I will, and this is me saying this only myself, not for where I work. The day that I found out that, I immediately started calling him, no answer. I called him, no answer. I texted him, nothing. I called, I text over and over. I don't even know how many times. Probably a dozen. and probably like 50 texts. And honestly, looking back,

0: I probably look like a stalker. Mm-hmm. I mean, probably. Like, but I don't care. I wasn't trying to get, like, answers on what happened or what. I just wanted to find out from my friend what the hell was going on. Because this wasn't, like, somebody that I just worked with. I'd known him for 26 years.
1: Yeah.
0: And if it makes me look weak or soft or whatever, so be it. I gave a damn. I cared. And I wanted to know he was all right. And I kept thinking that, I mean, I knew he was having a rough time. I worked with him. I thought maybe he wanted space, you know, every now and then. I'd try. Nothing. Like, nothing. And
2: yeah, I mean, same here. I can't tell you the last time I actually talked to him. It's been way, it was before, because, you know, there was a time before he officially separated that he wasn't coming in.
0: You know, after a while, Gloria, I started doing what I always do. I started to overthink everything. And I started wondering, like, and I'm going to be completely honest, like, was I the only one that thought we were friends? Like, because we worked together all those years, but, you know, for 3 or 4 years, we were friends before started working together. So I start, like, questioning myself. Like, maybe I saw it differently, you know? I don't know. And the truth is, I may never.
1: Yeah.
0: I may not.
1: It's sad.
0: You know, Gloria, my mom passed away. And when I never heard anything after that, like, from my heart, that's when I finally quit trying. Not because I was pissed off or angry or I hated him or anything. Like, I just figured, like, if he wanted to talk to me, like, he would know how to, and certainly saw my efforts. That's it.
3: Wow, Matt. I had no idea about this. I thought y'all still talked, or I figured y'all would know how he was doing. I can't believe you've never heard from
0: Paige,
3: no
0: you?
3: One.
0: Mm-mm. I mean, like, I'm asking you that, but I know, like, I mean, yeah. And before anybody twists this into something that it isn't, like, I'm not mad. Like, I'm not trying to start drama. I'm trying to, you know, Gloria had the question, trying to answer it, you know, honestly. And, like, I generally hope the you know, I want to call him the boy because I've known him since he was so young. But I hope the man is healthy. I hope he's happy. I hope that life is treating him well. And, you know, if he hears this or somebody sends it to him or whatever, like, I sincerely wish James Nine McDonald nothing but the best.
1: Of
0: and
1: course.
0: I mean that. Like, 26 years is a freaking long time. Like, it really is.
3: Well, thanks for answering that. I know there's a lot of listeners like me, and we all wonder the same thing. Appreciate you taking my call. But before I go, can I ask one more thing?
0: Sure.
3: Have y'all ever thought about bringing Jeff Lewis Neal back?
2: Now, hang on a second.
0: Lord God, is this Auntie Lala?
2: He is a Russian sympathizer.
0: Oh, Lord. He's
2: a traitor to our country.
0: Yeah.
2: Gloria, Russian wolf.
0: Thank you very much.
3: Love you guys.
0: Thank
3: Listen
0: you.
3: Listen every morning.
0: Appreciate
3: half
0: you.
3: Live, half on the podcast. Thanks for everything you do.
0: Yes,
1: thank
0: ma'am.
1: You.
0: Thank you.
2: Have you talked to Mark?
0: Have you?
1: All right.
0: Let me get your address and we'll get a rating star.
1: The latter part is enough to us.
0: Yeah.
2: I got the number. Man, that was I mean, you get that question privately a lot. I've gotten it a lot.
1: I have too.
2: I said, no, it would be public.
0: Yeah.
2: Well, not so much now that I got, you know, when it first happened. But
0: again, no one, hand to God, no one ever said, yeah, don't say his name anymore.
2: Just can't play anything with him on it.
0: That happens. I mean,
2: I don't get that, honestly, to be honest with you, but can't do it.
0: You know, I don't either. I lost that. I lost the Paige and I both, Fat Boy Part of Yours, like our first 8 years of our show was lost because someone was on it that decided to live a reckless life, and we lost those 8 years of our broadcast.
2: Yeah.
0: Then
2: still
0: some,
2: lives the same
0: some hackers took about 5 years of our, I mean, literally like,
1: stuff that we cannot access.
0: I mean,
1: ever again.
2: They promised they would release it back, but, you know, that didn't happen.
1: Nothing.
0: But anyway, all right. Yes, 1-800-774. I mean, like, we can't sit there and, like, you know, from a standpoint of, like, work stuff. Like, I mean, they probably, you know, I would love to give anyone I could an update. But I will say this. When you ask it on social media, like, it's kind of, to me, that's kind of
2: Like you're trying to start something, maybe?
0: I feel like that.

0: Yeah. It's like, okay, like, you, matter of fact, like on X, someone would tag him in a tweet to me asking how he is. And I'm like, just ask.
1: We'll tell you if you see us out, like we always say.
0: Yeah. You know, I ain't hiding nothing from nobody. And I'm, and you know, nobody is on text or anything. But like, yeah, I mean that. Like, you know.
1: I knew there would be a separation if it ever happened, as far as like, you know, like a period of not, probably not saying anything. But I kind of, because this is a long time, every day virtually for.
0: You know, I mean, it is. It's, you know, one of the bigger shocks of my life. To be honest with you. But, I mean, like...
1: I hope he's in a better place than what he was when he was here, because it was not fun to be around for the past year.
0: You know, the same... You know, well, I use this same analogy, but, like, you know, with my mom, like, and I know it's, like, fifth time I missed her today, or mentioned her today. I miss her every day.
2: Yeah.
0: You know, we're getting ready to... The house is about to be sold, so it's kind of on my mind a lot. But when you know, when I miss her, I think about, like, well, she's better off. Like, she is not
2: she's
0: hurting
2: not in
0: anymore.
2: Pain.
0: So, if this was not meant to be what was to be, then I, honest to God, hope that he's in a better place. And if you know him, let him know I said that. We'll be right back. Good morning, everybody.
3: I have something to say.
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3, the planet. We'll see a few scattered showers and thunderstorms here for today with cloudy skies, a high of 81. Tonight, a slight chance for showers and storms early. Partly cloudy skies develop, a low near 68. I'm meteorologist Jennifer Wojcicki on 93.3, the planet. Currently, it's 72.

0: Planet Road Rage traffic.
1: We haven't seen significant delays so far during this Tuesday morning rush, but southbound 85 is below the speed limit pretty much all the way from Highway 29 Spartanburg down to Pelham Road. Northbound 85 has a couple of slow spots, but it's moving along nicely. Highway 14 sees mild congestion south of 85.
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7: Thank you more.
8: Did you get that text? Just came through.
7: No.
8: Oh, okay.
7: I thought you were locked
8: out. Nine said y'all kiss his ass. I'm just kidding. He didn't text.
7: Oh.
8: I'm probably blocked.
7: Oh, you don't know that. You don't know that.
8: If I see him somewhere, I talk to him. Like, well, I imagine I'm going to run into him at some point. You know, I hang out near where he lives. So,
7: God, y'all run into each other. It'd be like, boom. I think there'd be some kind of like.
8: Like, I know some of his eateries, like, or some of my eateries, too. I mean, it's bound to happen.
7: Yours are all of them.
8: We want to, you know,
9: wow,
8: famous badge suit place. I don't want to give him a plug, you know, but we like to go there a lot.
9: What did you say?
8: You probably see him. There's the inside joke.
7: He has to be there. They misspelled. You know, sometimes the person putting up the sign doesn't want to spell the word all the way, so they just put veg soup, and then some prankster come and change the E to an A, and they get a lot of like local fame out of it, and it goes viral, so they leave it.
8: I will say I do miss when he get mad at somebody and just like completely just unload and say all kind of bad stuff.
7: Oh yeah.
8: Or, you know, the least little thing would piss him off. But that was, you know, that compounded for a little bit there into like real anger.
7: Oh yeah.
8: That wasn't fun.
7: It was, you know, and a good bit of pain. It's not my place to even talk about it. I haven't talked to the guy for almost 2 years, so I can't tell you any updates on stuff.
8: Is there any coming back from any kind of relationship after 2 years of just radio silence? Like, I don't know. Relationship, definitely not. Like, friendship, maybe.
7: Trying to think in my life where, like, you ever done that where you, like, you just, like, not just someone's written off, but you're like, oh, well. And I mean, then, like, it just.
8: You'll be cordial, I guess, but there's no, like, you're not going to try to open a door of, hey, let's hang out or
7: see with
8: tell a dirty joke or whatever.
7: And it's not like, let's say that we're talking about Jeremy Clements.
8: I don't even want to put it out there.
7: Well, let's just say, because I'm not using that as the example, but like.
8: Let's say Party Man Dan.
7: Well,
8: we'll sacrifice him.
7: No,
8: to the
7: no, let's not do that. I want him to call again.
8: Paige just don't want him to message her.
7: I think you intimidate constantly. Him or something, Paige.
9: No, I actually talked to him. Texted him a couple of days ago.
8: Uh-oh.
7: Yeah.
8: Did you send him a?
9: No, we were talking about the senator passing away.
8: Send him old TP.
7: Like with me. So I'm big on the word trust, and. Not that anything, like, there's no trust that it was broken there. But when somebody, like you said, radio silent, you know, the pun intended, but like,
8: yeah,
7: it could be like, I'm trying to put this in a poignant way and also a meaningful way, but I'm picking my words very, very wisely.
9: That's smart.
7: Well,
8: will you take a question?
7: It's the first time I've ever done it, Paige. I'm having a rough time with it.
9: Yeah, apparently.
7: I can't use any example particularly, but like, you know, in life, let's say like somebody

0: done you dirty or whatever. And forgive, not forget. And that wall that was put up in the meantime, it's really tough for me to kind of let it erode back down. And I'm not talking about with him. I'm saying that with anybody. Let's say that, you know, let's say that I had a cousin that, you know, I can't think of a proverb. It broke into my house and robbed me.
1: Oh, my
0: and
1: God.
0: I found, what happened to Kanye? He stole his laptop.
2: Yep.
0: His cousin did. And you know, and then finally, after a while, my cousin said, fine, here's your laptop back or whatever. Like, I would say, thank you for finally doing the right thing. But me ever trusting that person is very, very slim.
2: There's no going back.
0: Yeah. I forgive, don't forget. And so, not that anything is to be forgiven here, but that time, that distance, that separate, it, to me, it's not necessarily the time makes the heart. What is that phrase?
1: Fonder.
2: Jane Fonder. I think that is.
0: Whatever that thing is. Like, to me, it makes that kind of disappear off into the desert like a mirage to where, like, all right.
2: I want to ask you a tough question because it won't ever come up again. But
0: I'll either answer it or we'll go to break.
2: Okay. When you didn't hear from...
0: We'll be right. I'm just kidding. Go again. No, go.
2: No, we really do.
0: No, go. For real, go. I don't want to be called whatever. No, do it. Is it a yes or no?
2: God dang it!
0: I'm trying to help you, man.
2: When you didn't hear from, we'll just say certain people. Nah, I can't do it that way. When you didn't hear from Nine after your mom passed away, did you think then, like, this might actually be, not hate, but like, you know, like a real big dislike? Definitely a disconnect, but.
0: No, hurt. I don't mind saying it. I don't give a damn. I'm 50. I'm a man. I don't care. It hurt. Yeah. So that's it.
2: Because I didn't go to the funeral, but I was here. Like, I was texting and whatnot.
0: Well, so, yeah, but
1: you don't go to any funeral, so we don't hold it against you.
0: No, but if there's a wedding with an open bar, he's first
1: right
0: in freaking line.
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13: 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We'll see a few scattered showers and thunderstorms here for today with cloudy skies, a high of 81. Tonight, a slight chance for showers and storms early. Partly cloudy skies develop, a low near 68. I'm meteorologist Jennifer Wojcicki on 93.3 The Planet.
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0: with a speed limit pretty much all the way from Highway 29 Spartanburg down to Pelham Road. Northbound 85 has a couple of slow spots, but it's moving along nicely. Highway 14 sees mild congestion south of 85. From the News Talk 98.9 WORD Traffic Center, I'm Bill Brooks on 93.3 The Planet.
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2: Good morning, everyone.
6: Paige, if we have to interrupt this news because the drive-thru worker from the Hardee's yesterday that saw Fatboy cry calls, we will continue news shortly thereafter.
7: Oh, yeah. That guy.
2: No Fatboy, no call. Cry.
6: That's right.
7: You better not call up telling lies on me.
2: Oh, boy.
7: I'm going to eat this banana and listen to some damn Marcus King.
2: Well, meanwhile, we can talk about Jelly Roll. How is he doing? Are you worried about him after he filed for a divorce?
6: No.
2: No, not at all?
7: He's probably killing it. Actually, she said he was dating.
6: Oh, really?
7: Bunny Roll.
6: Really? So that means... See, there was a bunch of, like... if I ever get, like, really, really, super, famous, like, if I travel with a posse or whatever, I keep their cell phones all the time.

0: because somebody filmed him backstage talking crap about some other musician. I don't know who it was. And it was somebody in his posse.
1: That's not nice.
0: And then I put it on YouTube or whatever.
2: And oh, I know a female comedian. And I forgot her name.
0: I was like, boy, I tell you what. Don't act like if you're sitting there talking crap about somebody, you see somebody eye level texting somebody, they ain't texting. They're filming. Yeah. Oh, boy.
2: So there's been a back and forth. But he's down 300 pounds.
1: Yeah.
2: He's getting the skin surgery. Like,
1: he
2: for
1: should.
2: Sure. That's going to be painful. That's messed up.
0: Listen to that.
2: Paige, so... you bastard.
0: Why?
2: You can talk about the role that way.
1: I just think if he wants to take it to the next level and look good, he needs to get it fixed. I'm not being mean.
0: No, I didn't think it was mean at all. I just think that I would never.
1: I'm not saying he's a Sharpay, but, you know.
0: Well, I mean.
1: All right, so Jelly Roll, according to this, he likes to keep it real. And when he talks about his health journey, especially his relationship with food, he's pretty consistent. Consistent.
0: Yeah.
1: He says, I'm sure you're familiar with the concept of a cheat meal. But then he adds, when you take a break from your diet and eat whatever you want, he says that could be a problem.
0: Especially if you do the cheat meal like on a Friday, you will talk yourself into doing a cheat weekend.
1: Yeah.
0: I'm telling you, and it's not good.
1: And you can't have one of those. He says the moment he lets himself have a treat, it could turn into a 5-day food bender, and that recently happened to him.
2: Dang it. If this were a Law and Order episode, this is where Lenny Briscoe would say, I guess eating is cheating.
0: Ha ha ha.
2: Roll the music.
0: Dun dun.
2: Dun dun.
0: You ever try to drink a drink you ain't opened yet? I just about chipped the tooth just then.
2: I know what he's saying though. Like it's one cheat meal becomes two, size of the cheat meal gets bigger too.
0: Yeah.
2: Like, so, the cheat meal becomes Golden Crown, you know, like, after 4 o'clock.
0: Have you ever went and done one shot?
1: Yeah.
0: Okay,
2: well,
0: of course
2: one night
0: you
2: that,
0: have.
2: That night that I didn't buy them right because I didn't split them. So I bought 6 shots, like, regular.
0: Oh, that was so bad. Wait, what was it?
1: Nobody
0: was
1: won.
0: That Perfect Blankies or was that purple?
2: It was either that motorcycle? Or one of those.
0: Let me do this for the working man.
2: Hell yeah, obviously they're 5 o'clock.
0: But yeah, we were ordering, you know, like 6, 12 ways or whatever, you know, splitting them. And then Fat Boy's like, yeah, I'll get around. Dude, and he ordered like,
2: I didn't do it right.
0: It was a large amount of money.
2: I was an alcoholic, but didn't know how to order. So I'm like, I don't know what I'm doing here.
0: Yeah, I remember those days.
2: Bartender wasn't going to help you.
0: Oddly enough.
2: You know, handlebar bartender, you weren't going to help me. I could have used it. You're like, hey, buddy, let me save you $50. Order it this way.
0: They don't want to save you money.
2: I know.
0: Fat Boy.
3: We need help. I don't know how to order the drinks. We
0: never. That's so crazy.
2: God dang it.
0: That's so crazy.
1: I like to have, well.
2: Clean that wasp.
1: Please. I mean, I'm not exactly on my diet. You know, I eat whenever I can. I wasn't, because I need to eat more.
0: Yeah.
2: I'll make a call. If you don't straighten up.
1: Well, thank you.
2: So when you go back in the gym, it's going to be all, you're going to lift extra hard to die.
1: Yeah, he's going to kill me when I go back.
2: I'm going to throw you against the wall.
1: Actually, I had a really good workout with him this last week, and I can feel it in my arms.
0: Really?
1: Mm-hmm.
2: It's good. Well, you're going to feel it in your ass and your legs if you miss up again.
1: Squats.
0: Uh-oh. You're going to be a mule, it seems.
1: Yeah. Whoa.
2: You're going to mule, all right.
1: So Mick Jagger has some regrets, and he regrets.
0: What does he regret?
1: He regrets taking John Lennon's advice to never meet Elvis.
2: Oh, you never met Elvis?
1: No. And this is really kind of sad.
2: Come on, Mick. I thought we was going to meet.
4: Come here. Do your tongue and the big lips.
1: He was on a show.
4: I'll do the rooster strut with you, baby.
1: A little pod. Conan O'Brien needs a friend. And Mick said, quote, I remember John telling me you should never meet your heroes. I would never meet Elvis. And that's why he didn't.
2: I just rewatched Free Jack not too long ago, and Mick
0: movie.
2: Was decent.
0: Yeah, that was a great movie.
2: Emilio carries it, but Mick wasn't bad.
0: Fat Boy, have you met your heroes? You don't seem like a very heroic person to me.
2: Turkey with cheese, ham and Swiss.
1: No, come on. Heroes.
0: Don't Burger say King. Like Burger King or
2: you know what this reminds
0: Tom
2: me of?
0: Hardy's.
2: I just saw.
1: Don't make him cry. Come Stop on. It.
0: Give it up for Tom Hardy's, everybody. His brother, Carl Jr.
2: I just saw a video.
1: Wendy, his girlfriend.
2: Of a kid whose mom says, you know, I told you don't meet your heroes. And he's crying because they found out they were staying at the same hotel as Phil Brooks.
0: Oh, God.
2: They see him walk in. And, of course, you know how Phil does sometimes.
0: I'm telling you, man.
1: If they're rude to you.
2: He's not always the friendliest.
0: What a troubled soul. Like, for real. Still, yeah. Like, there's still stuff about him.
2: Then the Marks are like, well, he doesn't owe you anything just because you're staying there. Like, I mean, come on. Just, like, stop, maybe.
0: You got to realize that when people, like, somebody said something to me. Well, it was an email. And they said, you probably get tired of hearing it. I was like, no. I'm not saying it from my ego. They say, listen to you every morning. Like, you probably get tired of hearing it. I'm like, hell no. Like, you know, if I'm out somewhere, y'all know the same thing. If you're out somewhere. Rise, guys, or whatever.
2: Look.
0: Like, the day you go out and people don't do that anymore is when you're screwed, wow. Tattooed.
1: Forgotten about.
2: Screwed and tattooed.
0: Screwed and tattooed. Like, you're...
2: If you want to throw in on lunch while you see me out, like, come on, bro.
0: So when you're in the ring, Chick Magnet, and you see all the people out there cheering for you, realize that when you have an interaction with them, you can make or break that. And... the same thing's going to happen. If you were super nice to somebody, people go, dude, CM Punk, you got the wrong thing. Here.
2: Yeah.
0: But if you say, dude, CM Punk, what a prick. I know, I've heard that. Like, why not take the time to just...
1: be nice.
0: I've seen the autograph. It looks like crap. It looks like Joni, the girl without arms that drew back in the 80s. It looked like she put it in her mouth and just drew it around. It looked like crap. So just take out the scribble a little bit. Smile in the picture. Don't smile. Just be in the picture. This attitude,
1: be
0: this
1: kind
0: shit.
1: To people. That's all it
0: be
1: is.
0: Be thankful you're not wrestling in bingo
1: halls. You're no
0: better
1: than
0: anymore.
1: Any other man walking the streets. Just because you're famous doesn't mean you're a better person than anybody. You
0: people
1: know,
0: just
1: I
0: have
1: that
0: disposition, though.
1: I
0: like
1: hate that.
0: Vince Vaughn.
2: Oh, another my one. God. What like, a piece of...
0: Oh, and you judge him by his movie? Well, I bet he'd be fun to hang out with. No, like a prick.
1: And some of the most, quote, famous people that I've met happen to be the most down-to-earth and coolest people to me, you know?
0: I imagine B.B. King there.
1: No. Yeah, he was awesome.
2: I'm trying to take you to bed, Pete.
0: No. Let me see them hoots. No.
1: I did get the chance to meet one of the greatest people that I ever thought in the whole world.
0: Who was it? Mary Magdalene.
2: Dalai Lama.
1: Well, that would be awesome. But I got to meet Baryshnikov.
0: Oh, yes.
1: And
2: Suntan the pantyhose. Very nice.
0: More bars.
1: It went, and Talon, he was very kind to everybody in the room. He wasn't like some of the people that we have, and they're just signing stuff and walking out. But they
0: Is
1: may
0: it
1: have
0: true
1: a
0: you're not supposed to get the Kremlin wet after dark?
1: really
2: That's right. It gets bigger.
1: But I can see why.
0: You think about it, the castles over in Russia are very gay looking.
2: They really
0: like,
2: are.
0: Little, it looks
1: no,
0: like something
1: beautiful.
0: That would be in like where the... like where the people of Whoville lived, you know, the like that kind of like much. It looked like something in like Mario World. Like it's kind of that was a chair.
2: Dude, I was looking up Russia earlier.
1: That was your butt.
2: I want to see if Putin said anything about Lindsey Graham, but no statements as of yet.
0: Nothing from any other countries either. Mm-mm. I looked to see if any other countries might have said something
1: about Lindsey.
0: Yeah.
2: Yeah. I want you to dance for me, Paige, but you have two big boobies. Too big.
0: Like you think, I mean, belly. He literally had just left Ukraine. You would think they would say, like,
2: yeah,
0: something.
2: Yeah, we got Ukraine on, like, an auto draft at this point, right? As far as, like, what we're, or they got us on one.
0: We got it on the drip. Like, anything we get in from taxpayers, it just goes right over there.
1: Yeah.
0: It does. That and the damn Somalians.
1: And it's not like I fangirled or anything. I was just like, what a pleasure. You're the greatest thing I've ever seen.
0: You know, we get them back. We take the Pittsburgh Pirates logo and we make Somali Pirates memorabilia.
2: Mm-hmm. Oh.
0: Would you wear a Somali Pirates baseball jersey?
2: If this is a cool looking flag, I might.
0: Okay.
1: Stop farting.
0: Listen.
1: Don't even try to make it such a sign.
2: He's ripping
1: that is
2: now.
1: Not fake.
2: God. If you have a fart fetish. You're loving today.
0: I just slid forward so much, my balls are on
1: Diarrhea
0: my back right now.
1: Diarrhea.
0: Ow, chihuahua. Close it down, Paige. I got to go readjust my britches.
1: Those guys,
0: thank you so much. All right.
2: Balls are on his back. You got room for any more back there?
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1: 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We'll see a few scattered showers and thunderstorms here for today with cloudy skies, a high of 81. Tonight, a slight chance for showers and storms early. Partly cloudy skies develop, a low near 68. I'm meteorologist Jennifer Wojcicki on 93.3 The Planet. Currently, it's 71.
2: Planet Road Rage Traffic.
3: Traffic volumes have picked up on the southbound side of 85, and it's an extra 15 minutes for your drive from Spartanburg to Greenville. The northbound side is in pretty good shape. Plan for work zones on Academy Street in downtown Greenville, I-185, and the Butler Road Bridge over I-385 is fully closed for repairs.
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7: Put the purple lights on.
6: Do we have any? 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
6: This is like some what they have sex to a Running Man.

0: No, one wheel.
1: What was her name again? I forgot her name. You don't have a name for the maid?
0: I don't remember. It's weird that, like, they came such a long way. They made their robot wear a skirt.
1: Yeah, they're gone.
0: Like, they genderized the robot. Like, no, you're a woman. I wasn't born that way. So?
1: Way to objectify technology. What do you think she's going to make us now? Old Paige over here.
0: I don't know.
1: Paige Rotzi
0: gets her phone out and she puts it up in the air like an old person texting. She's not, but that's the way it looks.
1: Mm-hmm. I don't know why that lady stole it now.
0: When older people text, they lift the phone like they're like the Statue of Liberty, and they start tapping in the air like.
1: Especially if they want to take a selfie.
0: Put it down closer if you blind or lose your eyesight's crappy like mine. Put it closer. Why you put it further away? I don't get that. You ever seen anybody they look at like this?
1: Oh, yeah, because they got 20 friends and they're trying to fit them all in the picture.
0: They look like they're... I mean, what do I look like? I look retarded right now sitting here going,
1: Get like, in this picture,
0: look,
1: bitch.
0: I'm saying that about me. I look that way. That's what it looks like.
1: Wait a minute. Is that the rule? Can you call yourself anything? Because that could get interesting.
0: Shot caller. Okay, so here's one of the things that earlier I was kind of joking around when a real called.
1: Hey, that was for you, April. Some Metallica.
0: Yes.
1: That's what you wanted. You got some Inner Sandman.
0: Oh, yes. That's one of the ones that she said she wanted to hear, right?
1: I wanted to play something off of Load. But we played Inner Sandman.
0: Yeah. Oh, I thought she wanted to hear the Flip It by Levity. That was a song.
1: That was her backup. She said, if you can't do Metallica,
0: What are you doing? I need to know.
1: She's long form filming
0: long
1: in
0: here. Long form? Like, that wasn't even a reel or a short. Like, you were just, like, panning the room video. And I'm like,
2: do I
0: need
2: getting
0: to...
2: you. I was getting the room.
0: Well, if you were, though, I wanted to, like, look at you and not look away. I wanted to, you know.
1: Freaking Robert Altman.
0: Play it up a little bit.
2: Can I make you a donkey again?
0: I do that myself every morning.
1: She's going to make you a donkey. What's his name?
2: Donkey.
0: Shane.
1: Yeah.
0: Donkey Shane. If there's another donkey added to the farm, his name will be Shane. And
1: yeah, there's got to be a donkey.
0: No.
1: Added to the mix.
0: Eventually, they'll have to start living in the house. We'll run out of land.
1: You need something else to start licking your car when you pull up.
2: Oh, God.
1: We're going to go lick Matt Mann's car.
2: What was on the car that was so yummy?
0: Salt.
1: Brian. Whatever Brian is.
0: Hey, Brian. Come here, my goats want to lick you.
1: Probably a little bit of pee. There's some pee in the car. We love it. We love peeing on cars.
0: You know, Mrs. X says, she said, you should get a vehicle that's just for the farm.
1: Oh, you like an old S10 or whatever?
0: Yeah, but like...
2: And park it there?
0: I mean,
1: is that a bad idea?
0: Well, is it not? I don't know. It seems like...
1: How do you haul around your feed and seed and all that stuff? You just carry it?
0: When the small amounts of like seed or what, like if my daughter says, hey, we run by, as the people call it, tracks up. When we go by tracks up.
1: I don't...
0: It's what the farmers call tractor supplies. Tracks.

0: I literally just made that up. So yeah, just sling it in there. It's like eight, ten bags in there. I mean, it's a little bit of workout. I don't gym that day, and hay and stuff is delivered. It's fun. The farming world is interesting because like we get hay from people. Why am I screaming? What are you doing?
1: I'm not doing anything but with like, you.
0: But I can't tell if...
2: She really did film.

0: grass and then sells it to us to then feed the cows. And
1: so somebody's selling you grass is what you're telling me.
0: Well, hay. I mean,
1: yeah.
0: You know what Fonzie called it, don't you?
1: What? Hey.
0: Hey.
1: What a gay horse is he? That's the guy who wanted the joke off. I mean, look on.
0: Yeah, you know, you hear that one every weekend with your group page.
2: Yeah.
0: Girl, look, everybody tracks up today.
1: On Dutton Ranch, they at least got side by sides. You know, you got to have something to cruise the land with.
0: No, it'd be better yet. Probably better to just get a golf cart at that point.
1: Rip rides his horse around, but you don't have a horse. So
0: them damn things are not when the horses are expensive, but like side by sides, like them things are.
1: I think you need to take them on the road.
0: Expensive. Like I know. Okay, I don't know the guy. I'm friends with someone who is a mutual friend, I guess. So I only saw this because it showed up in my feed because my friend liked it. If that makes any sense. The guy went out and bought a side, and I don't know the brand. It was Polaris or Polaris or whatever brand.
1: Peterbilt.
0: It's the kind that had like a big spoiler on the back, like real, like a top on it, real thing. $26,000.
1: What?
0: Just to go fiddle fart around then.
1: But I think you can.
0: I mean, he's got like 5-6 acres, but crap. What are you going to do? Drive real fast to one end and drive?
1: I guess. Drive him around the neighborhood, right?
0: Going to take him to the gulches?
1: Oh, my God, the gulches. Yeah. I think you can take those on the road. That's why they get you with the price. Why so much?
0: Oh,
1: I saw a girl in the news riding one around the road.
0: Well, it's essentially a dune buggy.
1: Good looking,
0: and
1: too.
0: You've always, ever since I was a kid, I would always see dune buggies.
1: We never said it right, though. It's dune, but we said doom.
0: Up north, we called them dune shopping carts. Thank you very much.
1: So what do you guys call them in the south? Doom buggies.
0: Doom buggies. Just like it's like a grocery store buggy, except it's only for dunes.
1: Just like you call the weapon two sticks with a chain, nunchucks.
0: But meanwhile, the wild dunes was like, ooh, you know, the wild dunes.
1: That's where everybody went and got their picture taken.
0: It's like the beaches, you know, like, you know, around here, if you say.
1: Is that Big Brown?
0: No, it's. Throw up your ex. Nice. Not Ann, her.
1: There could be a picture in there you're not looking at.
2: Oh, my God. You're so creepy.
1: Does this person, whoever texted you, do they?
0: No, it was not an insult toward you, honey. I did admit it. I said that. It was not. Absolutely.
1: Do you do the glitter graphic trick back and forth?
0: No.
2: What is that trick? Look, I want to know.
1: I could have some, leave some mystery in the relationship,
0: the
1: thing
0: we too. We talked about yesterday where Fat Boy sent whatever it's called, the disappearing ink on a picture. So when you hold it down, it revealed a man's goober.
1: Yeah, you don't know what it is.
0: But Jug responded before I could, so I didn't have to look at it. But I still did out of curiosity. You know,
1: it's you like, got to.
0: What's Jug saying? Hey, that's gross.
1: Look, if Mark Hendricks has taught us anything, it's trust,
0: flush?
1: But verify. Flush. And flush. And that was flush. The other one, too.

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1: You know his great great grandpa was David Trinity.
0: He was.
2: God, he might have been.
0: Because he's now look, this is just me saying this.
1: His dad was on Miami Vice. Charlie Crockett and Tubbs.
0: God. Tubbs legit has 10 kids.
1: You told me that Philip Michael Thomas?
0: Yeah.
1: PMT? That's if he were an NBA player.
0: Coolest TV cop ever.
1: You know, if you're one of those people that always your parents made you go by both first and middle name.
0: Oh,
1: like
0: yeah.
1: there's one I went to Wade Hampton where I won't say it because people get. But he went by first and middle name. But if you did
0: that.
1: Did
0: he have all his balls?
1: Yes.
0: I to make sure I'm not, you know.
1: I verified it.
0: Had to make sure I'm
1: I know of
0: about.
1: All the stories I've told about high school, you know, growing up in this town and various people by name, the one story that was just kind of a real glance kind of little thing turned in such an uproar.
0: I don't think the guy liked his nickname.
1: But if you are one of those, you know, with girls it's fine. Like if you're Mary Lou or Carrie Ann, get one to the lot, Carrie Ann. But if you're a guy, you know, it came off kind of weird. But then if you are an athlete, though, it gives you that thing like, you know, Carl Anthony Towns, freaking cat.
0: Yeah.
1: You got
0: so many hyphenated names.
1: Freaking
0: JGA.
1: SGA. You got freaking RVS.
3: Whoa.
0: Willie Cauley-Stein. You got freaking Michael Kidd Gilchrist.
1: RVD. JFK.
0: There's RGD, too.
1: And I don't like LeBron trying to steal LBJ. Okay? And I'm not talking about something you get south of the border.
0: What do you feel about King James? You took that one.
1: Well, you know what?
0: There weren't nobody, you know, 6'7".
1: There's a lot
0: in the
1: of
0: Bible.
1: Rumors about him being into the occult. Like, for real. Like, for real. He's like answers questions before, like he
0: might be knocking on the door of the Illuminati.
1: See, he says he has rituals that he does, but so a lot of people have rituals. You know, they got to get their coffee before work, or
0: they got
1: to
0: wipe.
1: You know, I have to fall asleep watching Three's Company every night.
3: You do?
1: Yeah,
3: that's weird.
0: Come on, knock on our door.
1: You know, if we were at my gym. You would be shown the door right now because Judgment was just shown.
0: It was.
1: Okay.
3: I mean, just every night, the same show.
1: Well, it's...
3: It relaxes you.
1: Do you not ever think life is Groundhog Day?
0: God,
1: like, if there wasn't a such thing as the weekend, would you ever, you know, generally speaking?
3: There are times I don't even turn on the TV.
1: Well, same here. I don't live my life by TV anymore. Matter of fact, the other day, I was like... Imagine all the AI that is being able to be created right now because I don't have my television on. You're welcome, data centers. We don't use water.
0: I know. I was about to say, like,
1: but it's.
0: They figured it out. Use radiator fluid.
1: What a dumb. To be a genius, what a dumb ass H that guy is. I'm not even going to say who he is. One of them. It's like, we don't use water to cool them down. Oh, really? What do you use? Diesel fuel.
0: It's worse.
3: Yeah.
1: It's like you're not going to appease either side of the aisle with that.
3: But what?

0: Yeah, everybody.
1: But nobody answers the question, what is the purpose of ruining industry in the United States? What is the purpose?
0: Well,
1: because nobody will get, few people will get rich.
0: So,
1: but you'll have no industry here in the United States.
0: Well, that, I mean,
2: hey, there's the iHeart model.
0: We've seen
1: there's
0: that
1: your
0: twice.
1: Economy.
0: We saw that twice. We saw that in the 80s with textiles and then later the car manufacturing. But we also, as a country, you know, I'm fully aware of this, and I admit it myself. Like, I'm wearing Nikes right now. That I don't know that the person who made them was even paid.
2: I would like to thank the kid who made my shoes.
0: Right? Like, it's one of those things where
2: we did a good job.
0: Or Paige, you know, that diamond there.
2: Yeah. Uh-oh. Oh, is that a blood diamond?
0: Uh-oh.
1: I don't know.
0: Okay.
2: So, look how she said it, though.
0: Right?
2: Like, I don't care.
0: So
1: I didn't say I didn't care. I said, I don't know.
0: Just
2: the look.
0: Everybody's cut. So if we all said, you know what? Only diamonds from America. Or only tennis shoes made in America. First off, tennis shoes made in America. It just seems weird, doesn't it?
2: It really does. Plus, how much would they cost?
0: Well, that's the thing. They would be astronomical because the people making them would want. So when it fits into our
1: what is our economic? Okay, our economic model used to be Silicon Valley was big, right? So it's not anymore. We used to have
0: what? No. Silicon Valley? Oh God! Like the top 10 of the 50th biggest. Growing companies in the world.
1: But look at the way
0: Anthropic.
1: The way it used to be 10 years ago is not the same as it was.
0: Dude, what it was 10 months ago.
1: People are losing their jobs in Silicon Valley is what I'm saying. And look at what, we'll go back to 20 years where we had steel industry, we had textiles, we had other manufacturing companies here.
0: I agree.
1: We don't have anything.
0: But what we created was the middle class, whereas before you just had upper class, poor, that's all you had. But to kind of satisfy the majority of the people, which are the middle class, they give everybody a little bit more money, like the credit system caused that to happen. So the people that were more apt to revolt against the people up in the big castles were suddenly getting a little extra, and they're like, well, you know what, it's something to hope for. I'd like to live in a castle one day, but for now I'll live in this little cottage. And meanwhile, those people will be homeless. So it kind of, it's the same thing with the model about Nike shoes or any international good. Temu, Shimu, Shein, whatever.
2: Temu.
0: But
2: using all that plastic.
0: That stuff that you, that dress that you bought for $8 with free shipping that cost them 80 cents to make.
2: Well, those whore pants you got to have.
0: That the people, if that was made in America, you wouldn't get it for $8. You would get it for $80. Thus, that extra $72 would come out of your grocery fund, your gas fund, whatever. And then everything starts to get thinner. And then what happens is that middle class starts to shrink down, and you've got what is now becoming more poor, more. Dude, and during COVID, the 10 richest men in the world almost doubled their portfolios during COVID. The 10 richest men in the world. So, yeah, they absolutely want to crush the middle class. Because what's the middle class? We sit there and bitch every day about people being on food stamps and EBT and all this. Meanwhile, we don't ever look up and say, but you bastards made all this possible.
1: Well, here's common
0: sense.
1: We
0: want to look down on them.
1: The middle class are paying their salaries up in Washington because that's who's paying the taxes.
2: Right. Sound like a socialist
1: so you
2: now.
1: Me? You get rid of the middle class and you get rid of industry and you get rid of everything that's in this country. What do you have? And nobody can answer that question. What do you have left? Because people aren't going to be buying service goods because they can't afford it. They'll have no income.
0: What you need, what I think the answer to that, and this is like a really like, solid.
1: Are we all going to have farms?
0: Well, I think that we need to get rid of this monopoly oligarchy that we allow. You know, they go after Standard Oil back in the day for owning, you know, when they say Shell Company. You realize why they say Shell Company?
2: Oh, yeah.
0: Okay. So, what do you do? You ever notice that all
2: Mafia
0: the gas stations
2: that.
0: Would have different names, but the logos kind
2: of
0: look the same?
2: Because of the gas tax scam.
0: He owned all them. He just changed the names of them. So, when we allow people from other states to buy neighborhoods down here. And You know, I told you, like, when

0: when you know, dealing with a graveyard recently, and I'm going to mention my mom again, but I found out that one company owns most of the cemeteries in America. And so what happens is it crushes. Look up any brand you want. Like, look up who owns whatever soft drink you're drinking. It will all lead to one of three companies. One of three companies, Vanguard, BlackRock, or the third one, and I won't say on the radio.
1: But one you got your money tied up. Everybody does.
0: Well, I mean, if I want to,
2: and remember, you couldn't have corporate monopolies.
0: I know, I feel like I'm working with the enemy, but hell, their dividends are better.
2: You couldn't have corporate monopolies where they would have to diverse because you couldn't, one company can't run business, but that's changed.
1: You said BlackRock.
0: Yeah.
1: I was hoping I misheard you.
0: That's the new one coming to NBC this fall. For makers of Young Rock comes Black Rock.
2: Yeah.
0: It's not what you're expecting. It has nothing to do with your retirement. That was awful. I apologize. Soul Man Rocky Johnson, everybody.
1: Rest in peace.
0: I mean, literally, we sit there.
2: So we're going to get rid of all industry, right?
0: No, I don't want that to happen. But at the same time, we've got to crush out these, like, something that's close to our heart, wrestling. Like, T-shirts used to be $15, $20. Now, that's not a good example because everything's been inflated. Concert tickets, the whole lot. But when you're squeezing out every dime you can, because you know the wrestling fans are so loyal, they're going to go.
1: They'll buy everything.
0: If you look at WrestleMania and you see people sitting in the front row and you can look online and see, those cost $28,000. And those people, like, that looks like, yeah, maybe I'm being judgmental. It looks like they probably had to take out their 401k to be there because they know people are so loyal. It crushes everything. So while those people got to go enjoy WrestleMania, their kids aren't going to go to college.
1: No, but the marks will buy everything.
0: But they will. NFL, all these kind of religions that we are all kind of a part of, we don't realize because you'll go buy all the new stuff and all the new fashion and all the stuff. It's like, you know, we're all trying to hit that kind of, ooh, look, there's Paige. She's wearing you're not like this at all. But, you know how people do. It's a real strange thing because you'll go, you know, I've done it before. You go buy something like, yeah, I like butt this, plug. But it's also kind of cool, you know. And then you wear it and, like, nobody said a thing. You're like, Jesus. I mean, you know.
1: Definitely a butt plug.
0: No, I'm being serious. It's weird, like, when you break it down. So, Paige, to answer your question, if we quit buying all the cheap stuff, what happens? I think it's all by design.
2: It's not the cheap stuff. It's who's going to be working and having income in the United States if there's no jobs to fulfill.
0: I understand. But what we have to do is lower cost of living, because if we match the prices of other countries and try to keep a stabilized economy, you know, those $40 jeans from overseas that cost now $250 here, you're going to have to get paid more to afford that. So would the people that are making the jeans here in America. So we got to lower taxes, first off. We got to lower the cost for people to feed their effing kids.
2: That's the point.
0: Healthcare. I'm running for office.
2: Damn it.
0: I don't have a key to the office, actually. You have to let me in.
1: You lean more to the left every day.
0: No, I don't.
1: That old rant was.
0: Why?
1: That was anti-capitalist, the whole thing.
0: Well, there's a thing from wanting to create familial wealth and take care of those around you. But why would a billionaire go to work every day to try to make another $1 billion, Elon? Like, what you can tell me all day, it's just driving determination. No, that's power hungry. That's weird. We should look at that
1: making a billion off crypto.
0: Animalistic. We should look at that as not of this world. And I don't mean like a shapeshifter, alien bull crap, but I mean, like, you have $1 billion and now you're doing another round of funding. Like, what?
1: It's like we talked about yesterday. Owners don't want to pay for their own stadiums.
0: No, that too. And then you have the chair. You have the council people who are sitting there getting paid, you know, to accept these and change laws. And, you know,
1: lobbying should not be allowed, but it is.
0: It's It's mentioned the way the word spy is now. Like, used to, that was such a thing as a spy. Now
1: that 19th Amendment, I'm telling you.
2: Some lobbying. That's where we went wrong. Is worth
0: it. I like my arms.
2: Especially if you want to change.
0: You remember that? Do you remember that, Paige? That guy called in that time doing that long tirade or whatever, and he was talking about the wrong amendment. We just kept laughing at him. He's like, it's not funny, guys. I'm serious.
1: God,
0: my cold. He was talking about the right to. It was one of the other. One of those weird rights. It's like, I didn't even really think about that right.
1: Yeah.
0: I don't remember. I don't even know all of them in order.
1: Yeah, don't get amended anymore. It could. I mean, that's why it's there, to get amended to apply to modern times.
0: Can you even quote the Ten Commandments, though?
1: Oh, God. Thou shalt not eat before 3 a.m. Eating ain't cheating is one of them. Don't look at your neighbor's wife for longer than, 2 seconds.
0: If you didn't know they were related at the time, it's okay.
1: Yes, that's the big one you got to remember.
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4: Hi. All right, so we begin with a story about...

0: you don't mind the pain. You just don't want to deal with everybody asking you, hey, are you okay at home? What's up with all the bruises? Like, oh, seriously, if you're one of those girls who likes to be choked while you're doing it, like, if you go to work and you've, like, wait a minute, is that a hickey on exactly the same side on both sides of the neck? No. It looks like a man's hand. Seriously, everything's fine. We're just kinky. I don't know. We need to talk to HR.
1: Are you doing the choking or is somebody else doing it? Like, can you do both?
0: You know,
1: I only had the
0: one time when someone asked me to do that, and I absolutely refused.
1: Say you're going at it, you know, and then, you know, you're like, hey, come in here for the choke. I'm like, okay, I guess I'm the designated choker, and you just headlock.
2: I mean, I don't want that, but I, you know, to have a little slap every once in a while on your bottom is kind of cute.
1: She was into the electric for a little bit, too.
0: Like, she was like, it's supposed to be like the punishment. We had a dominatrix come in and spank Paige, and she had some kind of taser wand that when it got close to the skin, you'd see the little electrical waves come out and attack the skin. It wasn't all that painful, but she was like giggling.
1: God.
2: It didn't hurt that
0: much. The most sadistic?
1: And you have to answer, too.
2: Sadistic.
0: Pain thing that you've done that involves intercourse?
2: Oh, God. Oh,
1: this would be good.
0: I'm very proud of the way I worded that, too.
1: Yeah. I was hoping you'd say
2: that. You know.
0: Have you been pained more or
2: pleasured?
0: No. Have you taken more pain or given more pain when it comes to intercourse? And I don't mean like a pain in the ass. And I don't mean like a pain in the ass.
1: Either. Yeah. Like a donkey punch or.
2: I would probably say I've probably taken more than.
0: God.
2: I don't want to.
0: See, she loves
2: hit somebody.
0: That's telling.
1: She's her personality is very welcoming. Like, no offense, but like you could run over Paige a lot and she'll still take you back. Like, you really could.
0: But that's loyalty, but also.
2: But I don't put myself out there, though. You know what I mean? It's like I'm very guarded. Like, you have to really get to know me before I invite you to my house.
0: Well, that's pretty smart.
1: Hey, can we go meet the neighbor?
0: Call 15 is her address right now.
1: We know you real well. Can we go with, meet the neighbor that's that offered his services?
0: We'll just go show up at her doorstep. Everybody's got bibs on.
2: No.
1: Like, was it Freckles?
2: You will not come to my house.
0: Was it the security guard for Fozzie?
2: No.
1: One of my favorite restaurants just happens to be near your house, so if you see me out that way, don't be surprised.
2: Hi.
0: McDonald's?
2: Okay, now leave.
1: Oh, yeah.
0: Don't give any more away. Of course, me saying she lives near McDonald's really ain't gonna give anything away. Hey, guess what? I live near Dollar General.
1: Boy, you almost
0: we all
1: got,
0: do. We
1: you
0: all
1: almost
0: do.
1: Got me.
0: I know.
2: And I like to meet at neutral
1: she
2: places.
1: She lives near the worst one, like, ever made.
0: Well, don't.
2: Which one?
0: Now people going to Google the reviews.
2: Yeah.
0: Don't look on Google Maps.
1: Don't say there's a waterfall nearby.
2: Is that the place that gave me really bad food poisoning and then somebody else told me that, yeah, you should go.
1: Winner, meat, dinner.
2: Oh.
0: They're not all the same. It's like
2: I know
0: everything
2: they're not.
0: Else.
2: They used to be really good. Anyways, so more than half of Americans are posting.
1: Oh, grow some hair, dude.
2: Posting less on social media. Like, we don't care anymore. People are getting away from social media.
1: YOLO, baby.
0: I don't as much, but I...
1: Dylan Gaff, that's what I meant.
0: I don't feel as though, like... I only post when there's something to post. I don't like... Oh, God, I haven't posted in a few days.
2: Trying to keep your algorithm going, you don't care.
1: I like to add to the story, as far as Instagram goes.
0: I don't know that...
1: That's fine.
0: See, they say with... The algorithm changes all the time, so, you know, you have to put out... Of course they're going to tell you. Facebook, Meta, all of, they're going to say yes. For those that want to be viral, for those that want to be the influencers of tomorrow, yes, post every day. Yeah. That would be like Prisma saying, yeah, guys, go to the doctor when you don't feel well.
1: Mm-hmm.
0: It's good advice.
1: I like to watch all the porn on X so other people don't have to. Doesn't float over to their algorithm.
2: That's why I don't like
0: it. You watch AI sex porn?
1: No, because it's obviously... It's not as good as like the big box retailer who has the AI interviewer.
0: Right.
1: It's not on that quality yet. It's still cartoonish.
0: Yeah.
1: So you tell us.
0: But it'll get to the point where you'll watch one and be like, God, I can't tell.
1: Oh, yeah.
0: I can't tell.
1: Well, the only way you could tell during that avatar for that company was the voice. It looked like an actual human.
0: Don't
1: but the speech pattern was broken up.
0: Don't ask me why I say this other than I'm just
2: done
0: off in the noggin.
1: It's crazy.
0: I am predicting that we'll find out in a couple weeks

0: that bison attack was not real.
1: I bet.
0: That I've watched that video, dude, 50 times this morning. I haven't read comments. Nobody put that into my brain. I've watched that. That looks AI, and I hate that world right now where
1: you can't tell what's real.
2: Why would the bison not kill everybody there?
0: The way he loops around, I'll share it. Just Google bison attack in Yellowstone. You'll see it. I've seen enough of the AI throwing somebody in there. It doesn't look real. It absolutely doesn't look real.
2: What's his way? He goes way up there.
0: And I think what one of the news places probably picked it up, sent it out, and now are like, oh, Jesus Christ, this was AI. We can't. It does. That is not.
2: It's too good. Some of it.
0: Not authentic.
1: So the reason that people are pulling back from social media is political arguments and
0: everything,
1: and just endless doom scrolling and privacy concerns. So that's why.
0: Yeah. Well, you know, privacy concerns are certainly up there. You know, I mean, but
2: I don't know.
0: I don't know. Yeah, the same thing. You know, the technology is so crazy now that you could. I was telling these guys, I took a picture of a tree in the yard. I was like, what kind of tree? I knew. I was testing the AI. I was like, what kind of tree is this? How old do you think it is? It knew exactly what kind of tree it was. It said that it had been there probably since Abraham Lincoln was president. It was how many generations had. And I was like, God,
2: this did he wrestle it by chance?
0: So eventually it'll get to the point where we will, the facial recognition stuff will work its way down to us common folks. We're, oh my God, who's that over there? I don't know. Why don't you just face scan him and see? Oh, that's Leonard. He's the insurance guy.
1: Mm-hmm.
0: I'm telling you. Then it'll be in the glasses where you just will look and see. It'll have their religion icon over their head, their sexuality icon, their credit score.
1: Oh, God.
0: All this stuff. Social credit score.
1: Yeah, how much HIPAA records.
0: It's going to be a messed up world.
1: That's why
0: enjoy, grandkids.
2: Yeah, really.
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1: They make me laugh. I listen to them every morning on my way to work.
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0: No.
1: When somebody tells you that
2: six,
1: you're
2: 6'7"?
1: When you're finish it if you know it, but if somebody says that you just stood 10 toes on business.
2: No.
1: Oh yeah, my God, I'm tired of hearing
2: it. Is that from makers of Talk to the Hand?
1: I couldn't even tell you where it came from. But wow. Everybody's and they're like, oh, you stood 10 toes on business on that one, bitch.
2: 10 toes on business?
3: That's annoying.
2: Does that just mean like you crossed the line?
1: I don't even know where it came from. I guess it means like called somebody out.
2: I got some guesses.
1: I want to look it up.
2: I bet it's from like a Glozella song.
1: Probably Little Cook.
2: Little Cook. She didn't put 10 toes on the line of business. Thank God.
3: It's too hard to say.
1: Oh, I said it wrong. 10 toes down. Where did 10 toes down come from?
3: Sounds like
2: you're
3: going to the grave.
2: 10
3: toes down.
2: No, it's 10 toes up. Face down, ass up.
1: It means 100% loyal, committed, firmly grounded in your principles. But where did it start?
2: Oh, so it's I thought it was like you've stepped into my zone, and now we're going to fight. Somebody's going to...
3: Oh, Lord. You're over the line, buddy.
2: Well, it's tough because when you talked about, like, back in our days I'll make Fat Boy laugh, Peckerwoods, learning about the inner city. We'd learn about it through gangster rap. And when somebody got capped, it meant they, caught a bullet. Well, and now cap means lie.
1: That's where it came from, it says here.
2: What, cap?
1: It came from a hip-hop album.
2: I told you.
1: From 8-Ball and MJG.
2: Gosh, can people accept something with... It might be a tough pill to swallow, but, like... Hip hop has contributed so much to culture. I mean, so much. And I'm not saying it's all positive at all. But if you, I never run across anyone anymore that says, my baby's mama.
1: I don't hear that much.
2: I don't care if they're 60 and live on a golf course, they say baby mama now. It's just changed. We don't possess it anymore.
1: No.
2: And if you're sitting there saying, I do, well, good for you, you racist.
1: Now they'll just say, you stood 10 toes.
2: You stood 10 toes. So that means that's it. My... So we

0: They wouldn't even know what it is. They're just like, you know, if something looked like dilapidated or whatever, like, oh, there's a trap house.
1: Right. Oh, it's a Barbie house. No, it's a trap house. It's all pink. On the inside, too. I wonder if with a pink house, is it all pink on the inside as well? I'm serious about that.
0: Ask John Cougar.
1: I was going to say.
0: Don't talk about politics.
1: He talks about the little pink houses, but are they all pink on the inside as well? I'll Google that.
0: He's a notorious prick.
1: Paige, you know one of the property brothers. Ask him.
2: Sure.
1: He probably wouldn't know, actually.
2: He wouldn't know.
1: One of them wouldn't.
0: Oh, man.
1: You know what? Lindsey Graham. He's still gone. He really is. We talked about it earlier, for those that are asking.
0: Well,
1: we talked about it earlier. I mean, it's not like it's, you know, I guess people assume it's like the news where they constantly, you know.
0: It's just, you know. Do you think it will ever be, well, do you think it will just go away as aortic dissection and that was it?
1: I thought you were going to talk about something else.
0: Like, will there officially be any probes into it? Like, did they do an autopsy already? Like, how would they know that?
1: It could be one of those things where, I would have a hard time doing it. And there was somebody recently that died with cancer, an actor, somebody really famous. And it was kind of sudden, but his family knew. And he said cancer. he didn't want all the, you know, all the people that never had anything to do with him to suddenly come mourn him while he's still here.
0: When Chadwick Boseman died, I don't know if his family even knew. I don't know who he told.
1: Yeah, it wasn't him.
0: He didn't release it publicly, but
1: somebody else. But I would have such a hard. And I'm not saying that's what happened with Lenz, that he knew and told his family. You know, guys, don't say anything. I will always. I'm
0: I know.
1: Sorry.
0: It's
1: just the way he talked. It was just a way to, you see when he's getting his you know, when he was in the military, he's just sitting there like all just smiling real big, you know, he's smiling like Gomer, but not that disposition, you know.
0: I forgot he retired a colonel.
1: Oh yeah.
0: I didn't realize he was that high up.
1: Yeah,
0: there.
1: Dude. Freaking, but just, you know. I don't know. I'm not even saying that in a demeaning way.
0: Like, he most likely would have won re-election because we know how that works, but they were saying, like, he might have faced a real, like, legit challenge with Annie Andrews.
1: Well, that's, you know, the conspiracy. Oh, really?
0: Yeah, so they're saying, like, it could have been, you know, a tougher race than what he normally faces.
1: What do they do, though? Like, would they...
0: The governor has to, you know, appoint somebody to finish his term. Then they have to decide who's going to run. They have to have another primary. So
1: I was thinking it was like wrestling. They have like a number one contenders match.
0: President,
1: you know,
0: Tunney.
1: If the champion got injured or whatever and they had to take the belt off of him, they'd have a number one contenders match.
0: If I'm Mark Lynch, I'm like, hey, does this put me back in play? Because, you know, I know we've seen all the commercials about the cocaine in the 80s.
1: That could actually have gotten him votes. Can you imagine?
0: Like, come on.
1: You go on there and say, this guy wanted to make medicalized? Is that the way to say it?
0: Yeah, I think they said
1: medicalized cocaine. Some people was like, well, I didn't know who to vote for, but if that guy stands that way, sign me up.
0: Like, he talked about missing votes, but I don't know if he's still on that kick or.
1: I don't.
0: I'd be trying to get my name back in if I were him.
1: Yeah, like, I don't know if that did him harm or good.
0: I'd write a letter to Hanky Mack or, like, you know, try to go see him. He's like, hang on now.
1: Look,
0: medical cocaine.
1: Ukraine killed him.
0: See, that stuff is.
1: I know, as I'm just reading a text.
0: The Iran kill list people are talking about, which some say he was on, some say he wasn't on it. You know, he was very popular around the world, or I'll say very notable.
1: I think it goes to the charisma that the dude had. I mean, like, literally, how could, you know, many people would say, and it could likely be true, that he would go with whoever wrote the biggest checks.
0: He had more friends in the Senate than I realized when I was watching the shows yesterday.
1: I think he did that thing where, you know, in business is kind of like, it's the wildest thing. I'll give you a good example. Travis at Bowling Springs Sports Cards. We got him coming up later.
0: What's up?
1: Okay.
0: Trav.
1: He's very close friends with a lot of the other sports card shop owners. And I'm like, how?
0: That'd be tough for me.
1: I know. Like, how do you do that? Or whatever.
0: Like, I'd be, you know.
1: I know.
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0: things. How do I know that?
1: The news cycle now, there literally should be that website. I ask all webmasters to make that, and webmistresses as well.
0: And I'll be honest with you, I don't watch fights.
2: That's true.
0: No, I don't want to see people hurt.
2: You've been talking about this one for a while, so I'm glad that it's his birthday, because hopefully we won't have to talk about him anymore.
1: That's right.
2: Because you asked me questions I did not know.
0: I just was curious because I heard a lot about it.
2: Like, I don't know his...
1: You ever heard about his journal that he wrote?
2: No.
1: Oh, he, like, manifested his whole life. He wrote everything down, what was going to happen, and he's done it. Now, I don't know that he said he's going to get injured in that fight.
2: Or was the sexual assault a part of the...
1: You know what? I don't know. That chapter was removed from the book. Some of the books that were taken out of the Bible.
2: Ezekiel 23:20.
1: The Book of Enoch's one of my faves.
2: That's probably somebody texting me saying, why are you even doing this birthday?
1: Yeah.
2: Do I have to tell you about the surgically removed tampon?
1: In honor of all women, I will say 44.
0: 45.
2: 38.
1: Wow, I thought he was in his 40s.
2: This will be fine.
1: I guessed older to make him feel bad for, sexual assaulters. Devon.
2: Nope.
1: Brother Ray.
2: It is Bully's birthday. Bully. I don't sign cheese.
1: I don't sign cheese.
2: He's a very divisive fella.
1: Yes, he is.
2: I mean, it seems like he's always going back and forth with somebody on X.
1: Not even in like a fun Jim Cornette way either. Just like, I don't know, man.
2: Trying to remind people that he was in the business. Like Hall of Fame career for sure.
1: Yeah, you fully like, and I was around him 3 or 4 times. Like one time for I don't know, 15, 20 minutes. You get to see a little bit of somebody's personality. That's a guy who, his career never should have made it. Like, you go from bingo halls to now, like, you have a radio, you have the biggest wrestling podcast in the world, I believe, right? Yeah. He's even bigger than any of the WWE, like, Undertaker and Steph McMahon, not crap.
2: Didn't have the look, but could work his ass off. A great worker.
1: Yeah, incredible. But just... I don't know.
2: But real bitter.
1: It could be a bit, though. It could be. I've never asked any of the boys how is...
2: The chair bit could be a bit, too.
1: How is B.R. Dudley?
2: Billy.
0: How old do you think he is? I'm going to go with whatever you say.
1: I have a feeling he's in the club today.
0: Okay. Is he 50? 50. I'll say 50.
2: You think so? Well, he's been in the club for a long time.
1: Oh, man. 52? Three?
2: Bully Ray is 55.
1: No way.
2: Years old today. Wow. Yeah. Get the tables. So you can fart on those too.
1: I know. Paige, you know what their move was? And this was when we had Devon Dudley in here, I should have asked him this. Why would you pick a wrestling move where you would intentionally headbutt a dude in the balls?
0: Oh my God.
1: Bubba Ray would spread the guy eagle. Uh-huh. Devon would headbutt him in the nuts.
2: But what would
1: his head?
2: Before. He jumped off the top rope. This little swerve for you.
1: Oh, is it double J Jeff Jarrett's birthday or R-O-A-D D-O-double G?
2: It is the birthday of one J-E-double-F-J-A-double-R-E
1: double T.
2: Jerry's boy.
1: I tell you what. If you have access to it, watch Dark Side of the Ring. First two episodes are about TNA wrestling. I tell you what, I think I knew. You dozing off over there, woman? Jesus Christ.
2: I was about to tell you, Jeff Jarrett led people to believe that this was his song. This was Road Dogg singing this song.
1: Yeah, that was the big controversy. But like the whole Jeff Jarrett, Kurt Angle, Karen Angle thing, to me, was not what was presented.
2: Were you surprised at the Taylor Swift stuff?
1: Somewhat, yeah.
2: Yeah. Just random how that happens.
1: I know. Like, but you also look at it, it's like, God, is life all just who you know, or has circumstance happened? Like, why do I know a NASCAR driver? Because he listened to the show and did a charity event one time and asked us to
2: help
1: him promote it, and he sent Fatboy a dong pic, and then it's like, hey, nice one. Come on in. Met Rob Inario at a golf tournament. Like, it happenstance. So Taylor's

0: Swift was his babysitter.
1: Oh my God.
0: Like, what are the odds? Anyway, Double J is, I'm going to go 62. God, I'm going to go 64.
1: 61.
2: Oh, don't do that. He's only 59 years old.
0: You're kidding.
2: I ain't kidding you.
0: He must have started off wrestling like 15 then.
2: Rosie Greer, you want to guess Rosie Greer real quick?
0: He's a preacher.
2: Not Rosie from Greer, but Rosie Greer. Who I forget tackled Sirhan Sirhan.
0: Yeah.
2: He was there when it happened.
0: Yeah. I know. What are the odds of that, too?
2: Yeah, you don't want Rosie Greer to.
0: 70.
1: He's big.
3: Big.
0: 79. 78.
1: 77.
2: Rosie Greer is 94 years old.
1: Oh, damn.
2: Shut your effing mouth. He is.
1: Your mouth hit the ground.
0: People eater.
2: LA Rams, baby.
0: Oh, I'm thinking someone else then. Is he a preacher? Rosie Greer?
2: I hope he's not doing anything. He's 94 years old.
0: Well, I know. Like, you don't. You might be preaching your own book.
2: Rest in peace, Gerald Ford would have been 113.
0: Yeah.
1: Oh, God.
0: Yeah. Ordained pastor. Oh. Oh, he is on the board of trustees for the Milliken Family Foundation. Oh.
2: And evidently he said that OJ confessed
1: he's
2: to him.
1: He's got work, his family does.
0: Whoa. Why is a 94-year-old man doing anything at this point?
2: Exactly. Just relax, man.
0: Wow. Oh, he beat prostate cancer, too.
2: Oh.
1: Good for him.
0: They're all
2: that's
0: bad,
2: good.
0: But that's got to be one of the worst. Huh. Well, congratulations to Rose. I feel like he was on an episode of Brady Bunch or something when I was a kid. I was like, oh, who that?
2: God, he could have been.
0: Joe Namath was on one, too.
2: They could have been dating Marsha, like. We'll take your daughter out for a nice
0: meal. Remember her boyfriend's name?
2: Oh, no. Who was it?
0: His name's George. George Glass.
2: Oh, yeah. Dang it. Yeah, I'm going to take her out. Get her real cleaned up, you know.
0: Oh.
2: Sure, a real good time.
0: Wow. Yeah, you know what? The brain is weird.
2: Rest in peace.
0: Rosie Greer never made an on-screen appearance on the Brady Bunch. However, he starred in a very memorable 1976 Burger King commercial alongside Brady Bunch star Maureen McCormick.
2: What?
0: Whoa, dude.
2: They dated in the commercial.
0: No, they were on side. She probably ordered something from him or vice versa.
2: Is there a Rosie from Greer? Is my question.
0: Last name Palm? Folks?
1: Maybe.
0: Tomorrow. It's a new day. It's a new chance to start over, you know?
2: Yes, it is.
1: Yay.
0: You want to wait till the first of the year? No. If you know something needs to be changed, you change it today.
2: You want to keep some open phones going? Because I don't imagine we'll get a hard-hitting question like we got today.
0: You know what? I think, what was her name?
2: It really was.
0: Her name's after Caroline. Was who it was. No, Gloria.
2: Gloria.
0: Thank you for that. That was kind of what...
2: Not Ape.
0: Therapeutic, and it's kind of to answer a question that many have asked in kind of a broad way.
1: Yeah.
0: And now I'll just save this podcast, and then when people have a sound
2: podcast, give it to them.
0: We'll get more downloads. tomorrow is Wednesday, so we'll do a bunch
1: creepy
0: of phones.
1: Laugh.
0: We could sit here and tell you, oh, yeah, we're going to do this, and that, but we did that yesterday, and then dude didn't even call, so what's the bother? Yeah. we just go into AI and just say, hey, you program 4 hours of fun things to talk about, and it just, you know,
1: hey, Google.
0: It does it. Yeah, it certainly wouldn't be shooting out the stuff. Yeah, talk about Rosie Greer and the Brady Bunch. That'll get over with the demographic. Thanks for listening. Have a blessed day. Wash your hands. God bless America. It's good.
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3: Back in June, the Braves had an 8.5-game lead in the division. Now they limp into the All-Star break up by just 2 games. And somehow, the talking point is, if I told you before the season they'd have a 2-game lead at the break, you'd take it. No, that narrative is ridiculous. It hides the obvious behind a single statistic. Along with getting banged up, this team has gotten worse. The offense needs more thump. The left side of the infield has to improve, and the pitching staff needs an ace. With one of baseball's better farm systems, Alex Anthopoulos will tell us at the deadline whether Atlanta is trying to win now or simply conceding this season to the Dodgers. What do you think? I'm Diesel.
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AC/DC is coming to Mercedes-Benz Stadium in Atlanta on August 26th and August 27th. 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

Rocking you at work inside a 93-minute rock block. I'm Paige, hanging out with you with Sublime. Here's What I Got, 93.3 The Planet Rocks. Early.

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I said you look so fine that I really wanna make you mine. 4, 5, 6, come on and get your kicks. Now you don't need to

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Right now it's Skid Row, 18 and live. 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

0: 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Diesel tucks you in with a 10 o'clock threesome. Three songs from the same artist. This is Jacques the Rock. I am here with... Madam, what is your name?
1: Huh?
0: Madam Ha. The Planet gives you the 10 o'clock threesome. It is a menage a trois of rock. Does that not make you feel sexy?
1: Huh?
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0: 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We'll see a few scattered showers and thunderstorms here for today with cloudy skies, a high of 81. Tonight, a slight chance for showers and storms early. Partly cloudy skies develop, a low near 68. I'm meteorologist Jennifer Wojcicki on 93.3 The Planet. Currently, it's 71.
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You want to win? You're in to see Foreigner and Lynyrd Skynyrd with special guest Six Gun Sally. The Double Trouble Vision Tour coming to True Lion Amphitheater on Friday, July 24th. Your chance to win is happening in about 10 minutes. Right now it's Guns N' Roses. This is Mr. Brownstone. I'm Paige on 93.3 The Planet Rock.

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1: Here we go. We got Shinedown at the Spectrum Center in Charlotte on July 26th. Evanescence also in Charlotte on August 4th. And then you got the return of the Carnival of Sins Tour, Motley Crue, Tesla, and Extreme to Lion Amphitheater on August 17th. And Leonard Skinner, Foreigner, comes to Lion Amphitheater, and that goes down on July 24th. 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
0: Dwayne, you are going to see Leonard Skinner and
1: That's
0: Foreigner.
1: Awesome.
0: Are you excited?
1: That is great, yeah.
0: What are you doing right now, Dwayne?
1: Actually at work.
0: All right. Well, who are you going to take to the show?
1: I have to take my girl, I'm sure.
0: All right. Well, you're going to go see the Double Trouble, Double Vision Tour, and that happens at Tulane Amphitheater on the 24th. You ready? It's a Friday night.

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0: 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AC/DC. 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
0: Well, here's Jump for you. 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
6: From the News Talk 98.9 WORD 24/7 Weather Center, here's the Carolinas' most trusted forecast on 93.3 The Planet. A few scattered showers and storms at times this afternoon, with cloudy skies, a high of 81. Tonight, a slight chance for showers and storms early. Partly cloudy skies develop, a low near 68. I'm meteorologist Jennifer Wojcicki on 93.3 The Planet. Currently, it's 72.

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14: 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Well, the classroom guy won't be making roofer money quite yet, but he'll be learning about safety and waterproofing techniques, how to avoid mistakes, and how to fix the mistakes made by guys who never went to class. The other guy will be learning on the job, and that job might be your house. Kind of guy who wants to be in a classroom listening to master roofers for 4 months before he even climbs a ladder is the guy you want on your roof. 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

Queen with David Bowie, Under Pressure. And don't forget, Evanescence is heading to Charlotte to Lion Amphitheater on August 4th. And I'm sure they'll play this for you. For Jordan, here's Bring Me to Life, Evanescence. It's a Freeform Lunch, last call, 93.3, The Planet Rock.

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Motley Crue, Dr. Feelgood, and you can see the return of the Carnival of Sins tour. Motley Crue coming to True Light and up there on August 17th. 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
1: 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Few scattered showers and storms at times this afternoon, with cloudy skies, a high of 81. Tonight, a slight chance for showers and storms early. Partly cloudy skies develop, a low near 68. I'm meteorologist Jennifer Wojcicki on 93.3 The Planet. Currently, it's 72.

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Nickelback release a new single. It's called Rattle the Cage, and their new album comes out October 30th. It's called Everything Under the Sun. Here's Bush Glycerine on Paige, hanging out with you on 93.3 The Planet Rock.

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Guns N' Roses coming to Atlanta Braves Stadium, Truist Park, on September 19th. I'm Paige with you. Here's Soundgarden. 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

0: planet. A few scattered showers and storms at times this afternoon with cloudy skies, a high of 81. Tonight, a slight chance for showers and storms early. Partly cloudy skies develop, a low near 68. I'm meteorologist Jennifer Wojcicki on 93.3 The Planet. Currently, it's 72.
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That's Shinedown Second Chance. They're coming to the Spectrum Center on July 26th. 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

Billy Idol coming back to the Carolinas. That's going to be Raleigh, North Carolina, August 23rd. What's up, Stone Man? 93.3 The Planet rocks the afternoon. Also got a good match going on this afternoon between Spain and France in the semifinals of the World Cup. 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
2: From the News Talk 98.9 WORD 24/7 Weather Center, here's the Carolinas' most trusted forecast on 93.3 The Planet. A few scattered showers and storms at times this afternoon, with cloudy skies, a high of 81. Tonight, a slight chance for showers and storms early. Partly cloudy skies develop, a low near 68. I'm meteorologist Jennifer Wojcicki on 93.3 The Planet. Currently, it's 75.
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Foo Fighters going to be in London the last day I'm there, August 1st. In fact, I fly out to London tomorrow evening. And then we do our show from there over at my uncle's house in London. Looking forward to it. Might have to stay an extra

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Lots going on, man. Looking forward to heading on over to the pond tomorrow night and taking the show with you. 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

0: Guns N' Roses, 93.3 The Planet Rocks, as we rock the P1s this afternoon. P1 Karen, what you got?
1: How about Kashmir?
0: Zeppelin after some epic Faith No More.

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You drive home with me, the Stone Man, and the safest cities to drive in. Brownsville, Texas, they say. Fort Collins, Boise, Idaho, Laredo, Texas, and Cary, North Carolina. The scariest cities to drive in. 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Atlanta ranks as 1A.

9. I believe that. Greenville is not even listed because I don't even think that's got to, it's got to be one of the scariest cities to begin with. You've seen the drivers on 85 every single day. 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

0: 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This is Jacques the Rock. I am here with... Madam, what is your name?
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0: Madam Ha. The planet gives you the 10 o'clock threesome. 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Does that not make you feel sexy?
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2: 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Chance of thunderstorms early tonight, otherwise cloudy with areas of fog and a low of 68 degrees. Wednesday, sunny with a high temperature of 88. Thursday, lots of sun with a high temperature around 93. I'm meteorologist Ray Miller on 93.3 The Planet. Right now, it's 81.
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Random sounds during sleep may silently erase memories. Well, that could be a good thing or a bad thing. Seems like you're producing functional gains or losses with different noises in the overnight hours. Findings suggest that falling asleep to podcasts, white noise, or late night TV may carry costs of hidden cognitive signs. Like I said, it could be a good thing or a bad thing.

For both of my daughters, Bailey Marie and Olivia Rose, 93.3 The Planet rocks. The sun will be back starting on Wednesday afternoon, and it's going to warm up back into the 90s again. It's

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Aaron and the boys going to be up in Charlotte. That's going to be September 10th. If you can't make that one, Atlanta, September 8th for that one. Love to see these guys. I've yet to see them in concert. 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

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That's going to be with Paige, 11:45 on the concert calendar, all right? That's what we're giving away. Not only with Paige, but the Chili Peppers, too.

0: 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And me, Stoney, hanging with you until 7. What do you got, dude?
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Free the planet. Chance of thunderstorms early tonight. Otherwise, cloudy with areas of fog and a low of 68 degrees. Wednesday, sunny with a high temperature of 88. Thursday, lots of sun with a high temperature around 93. I'm meteorologist Ray Miller on 93.3 The Planet. Right now, it's 82.

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0: Giving you the finger with Finger 11 and 93.3 The Planet Rocks. With me, the Stone Man. Speaking of rock and diesel, is going to be rocking you after 7 o'clock. New stuff on the way tonight from Nickelback. Yes, Nickelback, and it's a pretty damn good one. You got to check that out. Also, Greta Van Fleet's got a new one coming up for you tonight. And Shinedown's new one coming up,
1: yeah!
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I still remember how amazing the crawling music video looked at the time. Now, obviously, the CGI looks absolutely atrocious. I'm talking Mortal Kombat 2 levels bad. Here's Aerosmith, Living on the Edge, AC/DC next. The song-

0: just heard a killer track, but you don't know who it is? 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

0: RD 24/7 Weather Center. Here's the Carolinas' most trusted forecast on 93.3 The Planet. Chance of thunderstorms early tonight. Otherwise, cloudy with areas of fog and a low of 68 degrees. Wednesday, sunny with a high temperature of 88. Thursday, lots of sun with a high temperature around 93. I'm meteorologist Ray Miller on 93.3 The Planet. Right now, it's 81.
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0: It's bow time. 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Take your pick between the original Bo-rito with Big Bo flavor or the new Fuego Bo-rito with a bold ghost pepper sauce and warm tortilla that turns up the heat. It's bow time.
1: This summer, the honey pepper pimento chicken sandwich and pineapple dragon fruit and Sprite are back at Chick-fil-A.
2: Girl, it's back. We've been waiting. I love that honey pepper pimento sandwich.
3: 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It's got that razzle-dazzle that makes you stop and say, okay, wait a minute.
2: 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It's savory. It's bold. It's flavorful.
3: 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High five, girl.
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P1's in the Simpsonville area. Check this out. They want to build a brand new park for you in the area formerly known as Oakland Plantation on Adams Mill Road. It'd be the first new park in Greenville County in more than 15 years. There'll be a hearing tomorrow night, 7 to 9 p.m. at Southside Park Picnic Shelter. Also, one tomorrow morning at 9:30 at Five Forks Library if you want to go voice your concerns and see what their plans are. Here's Smashing Pumpkins, 1979, 93.3 The Planet Rocks.

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1: Orange Cassidy, I want to ask you a question.
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2: 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But there are times, I will say this, you are right. There are times when we both have our hands out and I don't get picked. And it feels exactly how you think it would feel.
1: To me, as a like, viewer.
2: 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All right. But then I see what's going on in the ring right when it happens. And I'm like, ow.
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